0: winds developing. 15 the high, 3 the overnight low. Tomorrow another beautiful day, fine and sunny with northerly winds and 18.
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2: We took your nominations for your favourite songs a few weeks ago, and every hour we have a song battle. You vote, the winning song not only gets played, but it goes forward through to the next round. And every song now battling have won their previous three battle rounds, and this is their fourth battle. This is when it starts to get really, really hard. Tomorrow with Maddie and PJ, a late afternoon, we will crown the Hits Best Song Ever, and it'll be a song that has won every single battle round. So, commencing the fourth battle round now, these two songs are sour.
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I told you it's going to get really tricky from here out. We've got Black Eyed Peas, I Got a Feeling, taking on the Cranberries Zombie. You've got half an hour to vote. Text the word vote to our number 4487. I'll flick you back a link, and then we'll play the winning song further on in the hour. It's back on the playlist. Chapel Roan on the hit.

song, Olivia Dean, on the hits. We've got two songs currently battling for the Hits Best Song Ever, and each of these songs have won their previous three battle rounds. Black Eyed Peas, I Got a Feeling versus the Cranberries, Zombie. You can text the word VOTE to our number 4487 to get your say in.

0: 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On the Hits Hawke's Bay tomorrow, we are creeping ever closer to the Hits Hidden Breakfast and your opportunity to find us and score a massive prize pack.
1: And I can't wait to have a chat with Macy Gray. Of course, she's here in Hawke's Bay on October the 18th with the Hawke's Bay Arts Festival. So we talk to her and we've got your tickets.
0: Join us on the Hits Hawke's Bay tomorrow. Take

You're on the heads. We have cracked past the halfway mark of the week. Soared through it. And now we're on the downhill for that weekend, that glorious, sweet, sweet weekend that is not just around the corner, but it is closer than it was yesterday. Gosh, look at me making profound statements.

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1: Hey, this is Ben from Borderline and you're listening to Watching It Burn on the Hits. It's the song you should probably listen to with the roof down in your car and just blast the speakers at max.

0: Natasha Bedingfield on the hits. 8 days ago, I had no idea this was happening. We had the annual Lumberjack World Championships in Wisconsin. This is, you know, where they have two people either side with a big saw, sawing off a big log, big bit of wood. A lot of women would pay good money to watch men in a lumberjack competition. But the women are the real impressive ones. There were three women's world records set a week ago at this Lumberjack World Championship, and you should see the size of the biceps on these women. I am so, so impressed. I reckon they should have called it Lumberjack for the men, Lumberjill for the ladies, but obviously they don't have a great marketing team. Coming up, we've got one of the latest from Harry Styles. Also, we're going to tally up the votes. Black Eyed Peas, I got a feeling, has been battling the Cranberry Zombie for this battle round for the Hits Best Song Ever. Both of these songs won their previous three rounds. It gets really hard this stage of the competition. We'll land and crown one song tomorrow with Maddie and PJ for the Hits Best Song Ever. But the winning song from this round is going to play next on the Hits.
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11: Black Eyed Peas, I Got a Feeling, is out of the running for being crowned the Hits Best Song Ever tomorrow with Maddie and PJ. This song now has won four battle rounds. Really solid contender for tomorrow's crowning. Winning round one with 68% of the vote is the Cranberry Zombie. It's going forward through to the next round to try and be crowned the Hits Best Song Ever tomorrow.

You're on the hits. Hayley with you. 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This would be incredible to go see. Zara Larsson, Goo Goo Dolls, including The Sky. Benson Boone, and it's the easiest way in the whole world to win an incredible

0: 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The Hits. 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
12: In this update, Aussie company NZ Energy has been granted the first exploration permit since the oil and gas ban was reversed. It has a 12-year concession to dig for petroleum over roughly 546 square kilometres in the offshore Taranaki Basin. Police say there's no ongoing threat after a man's been accused of two murders and one attempted murder last night in homes in Auckland's Glenfield and Birkdale. A 41-year-old man's due in court today. The government's promising a future pandemic response will be significantly different to our experiences during COVID. It's fully accepted 21 recommendations from the COVID inquiry, 36 in principle, and partially accepted the remaining six. Nelson Tasman's making a bid to become a key Defence Force naval hub, saying it's well placed to take on naval maintenance, engineering work and training as defence spending ramps up. That's news. In sports, Zoe Hobbs has scorched into New Zealand sporting history with an unprecedented gold in the 100 metres at the Glasgow Commonwealth Games. Another two medals in the pool.

0: with Lewis Clairbert's gold in the 400-metre individual medley and Erica Fairweather winning silver in the 800-metre freestyle. It wraps up Fairweather's campaign with 5 medals, 3 silver and 2 bronze. She's offered a short, sharp reflection of her final event on Sky Sport.
1: It's definitely not my favourite race, but I'm just glad I could get the job done today.
0: Clairbert will look to add to his 3 medals in the 200-metre freestyle with the heats tonight. And weightlifter Cam McTaggart earns silver in the 88kg class. Lauren Boyle has silver in the hammer throw. That is sport.
2: The Hats, Hawke's Bay weather with Paddy's, $6.50 bubbles and Paddy's ale all day, every day at Paddy's. Nice and fine, we've got northwesterly winds developing, 15 the high, 3 the overnight low. Tomorrow another beautiful day, fine and sunny with northerly winds and 18.
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4: We are getting so, so close. Tomorrow, late afternoon with Maddie and PJ, we will find the hit song that has been nominated a few weeks ago and has won every single battle round, and it will be crowned the Hits best song ever. And now every song fighting in these battle rounds each hour are fighting for the fourth time. So it gets harder and harder with banger against banger, and this hour is between these two songs.
3: The Hits, best song ever. Battle 2, song 1. Song 2.
4: Yes, you might notice a bit of a theme. Pink has done incredibly well in this competition so far, so she's a hard one to beat. We've got the Killers, Mr. Brightside, going up against her Get the Party Started. So you've got about half an hour to get your vote in. Text the word VOTE to our number 4487, and I will send you back a link on the Hits.

the hits. We've got two songs battling for the fourth time for the hits best song ever. It will be crowned a song tomorrow. So far, we've got Pink, Get the Party Started, going against The Killers, Mr. Brightside. You can text the word VOTE to our number 4487 to have your say. Easy come,

0: Hello, Maddie and PJ back with you this afternoon. We want to know the gadget that you purchased, and Maddie and I will tell you if it was a waste of money or not. Text it through to 4487.
1: Plus, what do I reckon are the five best, biggest rom-coms of all time? I'll tell you what my number one is this afternoon.
0: We'll see you then from three on the hits.
2: I know you moved on to someone new. Hope life is beautiful. You were the light for me to find my truth. I just want to say thank you.

settle down. And every once in a while, I start texting. Write a paragraph, but then I delete the message. Think about you like a pastime. I could cry you a river, get you baptized. Though I wasn't ready to act right. Used to always think I

here on the Hits. 29th of July. This month has gone so fast, but I'm sure it's gone very slow for many people doing dry July. If you're still hanging in there, 29 days sober, I would love to hear how it's gone. 4487 on the text. Shaboozy next. Good old country hit.

0: Good Charlotte on the hits. Oh, we've known for years that Kiwis, New Zealanders just love wearing black. It's like a sea of black. And any good day, if you go out to a main street in any region around the country, and you can definitely tell on the NZ Herald, as part of Viva, they've got all of their red carpet looks from the Aotearoa Music Awards. So you've got all kind of the big musicians and big artists in the country, and probably 90% is wearing black. The men, surprisingly, a lot of the men are the ones wearing more colour with like colourful suits. But yeah, sure enough, the majority of the ladies are wearing black, all different kind of interesting textures and fabrics. But it's definitely the colour of our nation at the moment. A little leopard print in there too, which I'm a sucker for. Coming up, we've got Teddy Swims. Also, we're going to tally up the votes for this battle round. We've got The Killers, Mr. Brightside, going up against Pink, Get the Party Started. The winning song is going to play next on The Hits.
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8: Oh, I was just overtaking someone, officer. Could have only been a couple of k's over. But just for a second to get round them, you know? You're not going to ping me for that, are you? Surely just a warning. I've never even had a...
9: Crash involving three injured parties. Reported speeding vehicle collided with an SUV at an intersection. Two victims, stat one. We've lost the driver. We've heard it all. We've seen it all. Slow down.
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0: Yes, goodbye. Pink, Get the Party Started, winning round two with 52% of the vote. And now, having won four battles, just this song alone, is The Killers, Mr. Brightside. Bit of a Mr. theme as well. Coming up next, Teddy Swims, Mr. Know-It-All. Misters all over the place on The Hits.

0: You're listening to The Hits. It is sick season. Many, many people that I'm talking to still have lingering coughs after being sick. It's always the last thing to hang around when you've got a cough. But if you are spending up large on cough syrups and cough lollies and things like that, there is very little evidence that they make a cough disappear any faster. They are kind of just expensive drinks and sweet remedies, really. But I'd love to know if you've got one of those old maids, wives' tales, is that the right word? We've got a little trick to banishing a cough. I'd love to hear it, 4487 on the text. And coming up after two, another song battle and a great hit from Train, up soon on The Hits.
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13: In this update, Australian company NZ Energy is promising to follow health, safety and environmental requirements as it begins the first new oil and gas exploration since the 2018 ban was reversed. It has a 12-year permit to explore 546 square kilometres in the Taranaki Basin. Kiwis could soon be among the first in the world able to pay in stores using facial recognition or a hand instead of a card. Waitaki District Council says it's too soon to be talking about the by-election after the death of Councillor Jim Hopkins this week. State Highway 30 is closed near the Bay of Plenty's Te Teko after a single vehicle crash near Galatea Road with serious injuries. Mental Health Minister Matt Doocy has launched a third mental health co-response team for the Super City, adding Auckland City to Waitemata and County's Monaco branches. It pairs clinicians with frontline police. That's news. In sport, redemption for Lauren Bruce in the women's hammer throw at the Commonwealth Games in Glasgow. Torrential rain made the circle slippery and difficult for competitors to spin, but the 29-year-old stayed composed to snare a silver medal. Bruce told Sky Sport her effort makes up for a tough time at the last games in Birmingham.
14: I fouled out. I didn't make finals, and I

0: knew I was capable of a medal there. So to come back and turn it around and make the final and to get silver is really, really cool.
1: Two golds have seen New Zealand leap to eighth on the medal table. Zoe Hobbs has streaked to the country's first ever gold medal in a major sprint event, winning the women's 100 metres. Lewis Clairbert's earned his second gold, defending his 400 metre individual medley crown. And that is sport. I'm Raylene Ramsey.
2: The Hats, Hawke's Bay weather with Paddy's, $6.50 bubbles and Paddy's ale all day, every day at Paddy's. Nice and fine, we've got northwesterly winds developing, 15 the high, 3 the overnight low. Tomorrow another beautiful day, fine and sunny with northerly winds and 18.
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4: 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So can they win for a fourth time? Tomorrow afternoon with Maddie and PJ, we will crown the Hits Best Song Ever, a song that has won every single battle round. And this hour, it's between these two.
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5: And it goes, Slim Shady, yes, I'm the real Shady. All you other Slim Shadys are just imitating. So
3: Song 2.
5: So where's your class if you are?
4: Look, I was going for Eminem, Lose Yourself. I'm now shifting my alliance to this song of his, the real Slim Shady. It's going up against a really hard song to beat, though, Pink, Raise Your Glass. You've got half an hour to vote. You can flick the word vote to our text number 4487. I'll send you back the link. Oh, I don't feel good for Eminem. Who knows? Maybe we'll do it. It's Post Malone, Blake Shelton on the Hits.

You're on the hits. We took your nominations for your favourite songs a few weeks ago. Now, tomorrow, we will crown the hits best song ever. Every battle round, counting towards it. We've currently got Eminem, The Real Slim Shady, up against Pink, Raise Your Glass. You can text the word VOTE to our number 4487 and have your say on the hits best song ever.

0: 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On the Hits Hawke's Bay tomorrow, we are creeping ever closer to the Hits Hidden Breakfast and your opportunity to find us and score a massive prize pack.
1: And I can't wait to have a chat with Macy Gray. Of course, she's here in Hawke's Bay on October the 18th with the Hawke's Bay Arts Festival. So we talk to her and we've got your tickets.
0: Join us on the Hits Hawke's Bay tomorrow. I wanna fly.

It's with many parts of the country having really cold temperatures over the last week. We have reached the record of the winter electricity use in the country so far. But we are all set to get warmer, but with that comes a bit of rain on Friday for the majority of the country. We had a good run. Now it's almost over. Lips.

0: Oh, that's a blast from the past. DJ Sammy on the hits. Manny and PJ, join me now. They're coming in from 3 o'clock. Happy hump day, guys. PJ, you were interrupted by something pretty big last night.
1: Happy hump day! Well, it's always interrupted, but yes, there was a particularly loud bang in our area. And it turns out we weren't the only ones who heard it. In fact, if you did hear a very loud bang rumble around 10:30 last night, please text through 4487. I think we may know what it was, but I'd love to know if you actually heard it or saw it.
2: Plus, I saw a crazy story of a woman who's traveling through Europe at the moment, got back to a hotel room to find something very important had been thrown away by the cleaners.
1: So no. I, you know,

0: So I'll tell you about that, and we want to know on 4487, what did someone else accidentally throw away?
1: 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Also, we've got Eminem has been battling Pink, the real Slim Shady, against Raise Your Glass. We are tallying votes. 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

0: That's the Hats. Well, hump day nearly over. We're on the tail end-ish anyway. I hope you have a great afternoon. I will see you back tomorrow where we will crown in the late afternoon the Hits Best Song Ever. It's a good day to listen to the Hits. See ya.
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6: In this update, fireworks are here to stay, with the government confirming it won't progress a ban, saying it would remove access to a legal and widely used product. The first company granted an oil and gas exploration permit since the ban was reversed says it has heaps of experience and is promising to engage with regulators, iwi and the wider community. Aussie operator NZ Energy has a 12-year permit to explore 546 square kilometres off Taranaki. The government's issued its formal response to the COVID inquiry, accepting all recommendations in some form. It says emergency support and future shocks will be timely, temporary and targeted. Auckland's Mayor, Planning Committee Chair and Water Care are raising questions over a 1,000 home development in Auckland's Orewa, which can't access public wastewater connections until 2050. That's news. In sport, New Zealand hammer thrower Lauren Bruce has overcome personal demons and atrocious weather to win Commonwealth Games silver in Glasgow. A slippery circle made spinning and throwing treacherous. The five-time New Zealand champ told Sky Sport she focused on unfinished business after failing qualifying at the last Birmingham Games.
7: I think I was a little bit crushed and I guess a little bit terrified by qualifying rounds. I'm very happy that I've been able to work through it and come out the other side and, yeah, be here with a silver medal around my neck.
6: New Zealand has moved up to eighth on the medal table, being dominated by Australia, with almost three times as many golds and more than twice as many medals as the next best, England. That is sport.
8: The Hats, Hawke's Bay weather with Paddy's, $6.50 bubbles and Paddy's ale all day, every day at Paddy's. Nice and fine, we've got northwesterly winds developing, 15 the high, 3 the overnight low. Tomorrow another beautiful day, fine and sunny with northerly winds and 18.
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9: Happy hump day and welcome to another battle round for our best song ever. Now, update on your girl who Maddie has been backing through this whole competition for one particular song, and that is Britney Spears' Toxic. She's still in.
10: She is still in. I could not believe it when I saw that she won this morning. She beat,
9: who did she beat?
10: Closing Time, Semisonic.
9: Nah. See, I was down for backing you for a while, but when she starts taking out some of these iconic tracks from the '90s, like,
10: Are you telling me that if I said to you right now, "Hey Paige, next song up on the show,"
9: yeah,
10: if I said to you, it's either Closing Time or Toxic, you would choose Closing Time. Come on.
9: All right, let's see what two songs are going up against each other this hour.
5: The Hits, best song ever. ever. Battle 4.

0: song too.
1: Yikes. Backstreet Boys, everybody, up against Nickelback, How You Remind Me.
2: Hey, we actually like a bit of Nickelback on the show, but we've got to back in the boys, right? We've got
1: a bit of Nickelback.
2: Yeah.
1: But How You Remind Me wouldn't be the song to get me there. It'd be Someday or Saving Me.
2: Oh, yeah.
1: Or even Chad Kroger's Hero, but yep. I just don't know if How You Remind Me is going to get me there.
2: It's got to be Backstreet Boys, this hour,
1: it's
2: right?
1: It's
2: got
1: to be Backstreet's Back, baby. Everybody. So what do you think? Vote now. Text your vote to 4487, or you can vote at thehits.co.nz. You have officially 26 minutes to do so. And coming up next, I was semi-ridiculed for whipping out a gadget in the studio yesterday. Was this necessary to bring to work?
2: Or buy in the first place?
1: Find out my latest purchase next after 5 seconds of summer on the hits.

0: On the Hits with Maddie and PJ. 19 minutes to vote for this hour's battle round for our best song ever, Backstreet Boys. Up against Nickelback. Oh, second time hearing it. Maybe I'm more Nickelback.
1: I'm sticking with Backstreet Boys.
0: It's got to be everybody this hour. So if you haven't voted already, text your vote to 4487. So I went to upgrade our blender at the shops yesterday. I really wanted to get like a glass one. Mm. And I thought, oh my God, what a steal. I found this box on one of the aisles and it was like a lot cheaper. Because someone, tell you what, blenders can get up there in price.
1: Tell me about it. Totally.
0: And then I found one under a hundy and I was like, oh, happy days. Yeah, this looks great. And I took it away and it wasn't until I got home I realised actually it is quite a bit smaller than a regular blender. It's on the smaller of sides.
1: Yeah.
0: And it also has a USB function so you can take it wherever you want. And say you want to whip up a smoothie at work. Well, hang about. Let's just wait for the light to go purple. Here we go. I can just do it while I'm on here. do I need to do this right now during a live on-air break? Probably not. But this is my new obsession.
1: I saw PJ using it yesterday and you turned it on while you were trying to sip from it. And then it started splattering your smoothie in everywhere.
0: Yeah, it reminded me when I sat on a toilet when it was flushing once. It was like everything going at once. I can't tell if this is a genius.

0: gadget, or if it's just another faffy waste of money.
1: Because there's definitely a fine line, right, between, no, this is actually really handy, and this is just technology for technology's sake.
0: I mean, it's got like 2 days in a row. I've brought a smoothie to work and it's there. And because I think you do notice when you make a smoothie in the morning. By the afternoon, it can go kind of gross.
1: Yeah. And I will say,
0: it's fresh.
1: I will say, as someone who does drink a few smoothies from time to time, having to cart like the separate base and the separate container, and my base is so heavy and luggy. And big.
0: Don't need to worry about it with this.
1: Don't need to worry about it.
0: I've got the base right here. So, I've got it all here, but it's quite little, and it's actually like the size of a drink bottle.
1: I actually don't mind it in this particular instance. I'm here for it. I think it's
0: so
1: okay.
0: So we'd say not a waste of money.
1: Not a waste. I'm saying not a waste of money. Not necessarily like, oh my God, that you have to have that, but it's a nice to have.
0: Yeah, I think I'm swaying on that side now. I was initially worried, but going strong for 2 days, loving my smoothies. I think the gadget was not wasted. And I wanted to open up the phone lines this afternoon, or you can text us. 4487, did you purchase a gadget? Maybe it was recently, or maybe it was over the last few years. And Maddie and I, you tell us what the gadget is, and we'll tell you if we think it was a waste of money, and then you can let us know if we're right or wrong. But 0800 the hits, or text us. 4487, I got a portable smoothie maker and I rate it. I reckon this is one for the long term. Our favourite call, we're going to hook you up with something from our Chemist Warehouse shelf. So get in touch. Our favourite caller, we will sort you out next. After Kylie, this is Can't Get You Out of My Head on the Hits.

0: Adam and Megan here on the Hits Hawke's Bay tomorrow. We are creeping ever closer to the Hits Hidden Breakfast and your opportunity to find us and score a massive prize pack.
1: And I can't wait to have a chat with Macy Gray. Of course, she's here in Hawke's Bay on October the 18th with the Hawke's Bay Arts Festival. So we talk to her and we've got your tickets.
0: Join us on the Hits Hawke's Bay tomorrow.

and Bruno Mars on the hits. It's 22 past three with Maddie and PJ on the air, thanks to Chemist Warehouse, the home of big brand vitamins at the lowest prices every day. Just been talking about my new portable blender. I've already found a flaw, guys, literally in the song. I had this like bit of food on my tongue and I was like, what is that? It didn't blitz the spinach right. So I wonder whether it's actually compromising the quality of the blade, because

0: It's so much smaller.
1: A tiny blade, and it's only powered by a USB port. So,
0: so she's late.
1: So it just goes.
0: Maybe we just keep the ingredients.
1: Just kind of mushes it together a little bit.
0: Yeah. But we wanted to know, is there a gadget that you've got conned into either really recently or over the last few years? You call up, tell us what it is, and we'll tell you if we think it is worth the money. Moana joining us first. Hello.
2: Hi, guys. Hi.
1: Hi, Moana. Hi. Happy Wednesday.
2: Happy Wednesday. For sure.
1: All right. Tell us what the gadget is.
2: So, PJ, I'd have to say it is not a waste of money. My brother bought me, I think, exactly the same thing.
0: Right.
2: So I thought, what the hell am I going to do with this little gadget? My genius of a boss, Lena, said, you're going over to Rarotonga? I said, yes. She goes, pack it in your, take it with you. When you get to wherever you're going, you fill it up with fresh mango, and then you top it up with vodka.
1: That is not where I saw that going.
0: Okay, Moana, so you reckon this could be my party gadget? I take it out on the town with me.
2: Your buddy, your friend.
1: I love that, Moana. A little vodka mango smoothie. I like the sound of that, Paige. Oh. If all of a sudden PJ starts slurring her words mid-show, you know what she's done.
0: Yeah, you know, I've got a cheeky secret smoothie in the old ninja. All right, Carlene is called through on 0800 The Hits. Tell us about your gadget.
3: I love a hot water bottle. Don't get me wrong, but they're a faff. By the time you boil the water and put it in and all the rest of it. So I actually got one that you plug, it's already sealed unit, and you plug it in and it heats up and you take it off.
0: No.
3: And
0: then
1: Carlene, that is technology for technology's sake.
0: Okay, Carlene, how much are you spending on the electric hot water bottle?
3: I think it was about $20-odd.
1: Okay.
0: Okay. That's not as expensive as I thought.
1: You're talking about the faff of having to boil the jug. What about the faff of having to wait for it to heat up when you plug it in?
3: It's quite quick, to be honest.
1: Okay.
3: And it lasts a long time. Like, it doesn't cool as fast. I get a lot of aches and pains, so it's quite good.
1: All right.
0: Okay. Okay, you've got me curious now, Carlene. I was initially sceptical.
1: I'm still sceptical, but I love it. If it works for you, Carlene, do what you want.
0: Right, all right, let's wrap it up with Melissa on 0800 The Hits. Mel, what was the gadget for you?
4: I bought an egg cooker, and it's literally you can fit 6 eggs in it at a time, and you can soft, medium, or hard boil them on a timer, walk away, and they do it perfectly every single time.
1: Do you still have to put them in boiling water? Like, how does it work?
4: No, you just, it's got a little measuring cup with it, and you put the amount of water that it says on the side, and you put it in the bottom of the machine. You set the eggs in a little holder, put the lid on, and turn it on, and then it beeps at you when it's finished.
0: It does sound like a foolproof kind of gadget for someone who always stuffs up her eggs.
1: That's true.
0: Do you find that your eggs are pretty amazing?
4: Yeah, like especially the soft boiled, when you want that sort of jammy yolk, you don't want it really dry, and they're perfect, and they peel really well. It's great.
1: Yeah, it sounds like you don't even need our permission, Melissa. Yeah. You're hook, line, and sinker with this thing.
0: Hey, Mel, thank you so much for calling through this afternoon. We're going to send you out something from our Chemist Warehouse shelf. You have a great rest of your Wednesday.
4: Oh, thank you.
0: You are more than welcome. Well, it's lovely to hear other people getting conned into ridiculous gadgets. Hey, coming up next on the show, your chance to win $250 worth of fuel right after David Guetta and Kid Cudi on The Hits.

chance to get out. 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

0: here with Maddie and PJ, 26 minutes away from 4 for your Wednesday.
1: The Hits, Fuel to Flee, with the new movie, The End of Oak Street.
0: Something is happening at the end of Oak Street, and you may just need to get out fast. So to celebrate the release of The End of Oak Street, we are giving you the chance to win $250 worth of fuel every day to help fill your tank. You wouldn't say no.
2: You would not say no. In fact, you'd say, heck yeah, because fuel is expensive and we all need a little helping hand at the moment.
0: I've been doing that thing today. Just like, oh, I know my car. Yeah. And it's blatantly empty and I'm pushing it off, pushing it off. I can't get home without filling it up. Yeah. So I'm going to have to do it on the way home.
2: You and I are quintessential I know my car people, right?
0: Yeah. Been caught out numerous times. All right, let's go to the phones and find our lucky caller today. Alana, welcome.
3: Hi.
2: Hey,
3: how are you?
2: That's you. Congratulations.
3: Oh, thank you. This is absolutely awesome and just what I needed because I'm on empty.
0: Oh, you and me both, Alana. You and me both.
2: Great. And $250, that's more than one fuel of tank.
3: Well, I'm in a diesel, so...
0: Me too, sis. Me too. Hey, so what are most of your drives like? Are you going to do sports? Are you going to work? Do you do long roadies? What will this help towards?
3: We've got a farm with the horses, so we'll be loading up the horse float and going to ride in the forest.
0: Cool.
2: Awesome.
0: That's very McLeod's daughter of you.
3: I know, the kids will be stoked.
2: Well, congratulations,
0: Yay!
2: Alana. $250 worth of fuel coming your way.
3: Yes, thank you.
2: You are so welcome.
0: You are more than welcome. Have a great Wednesday. And, of course, that is all thanks to The End of Oak Street, starring Anne Hathaway and Ewan McGregor. It is out in cinemas August 13. Your next chance back tomorrow after 3. But coming up next, who is going to go through to the next round out of... Backstreet Boys or Nickelback? Our next battle round winner for our best song ever coming up in 4 minutes on The Hits. Maddie.

0: have to do that with our flag and the Australian flag?
1: Counting the stars? I mean, like, do they have the extra star or do we have the extra star?
0: Are they Who's white got a... or are we red?
1: Yeah, well, yeah, that's, all the time.
0: That's, you know, I how old am I?
1: In this Commonwealth Games alone, I have done that exact thing, Meg. So don't worry about that. We're both as thick as each other.
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9: 20 to 4 for your Wednesday, and you have voted this hour. Nickelback's How You Remind Me going up against Backstreet Boys.
10: 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A tough battle, really.
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0: You're on the heads with Maddie and PJ, 13 away from 4 for your Wednesday.
1: Producer Sarah is obviously not here at the moment. She had a little surgery and she's recovering at home, but she's doing well. She's doing well. We're not. Well, I'm not.
0: Yeah, have you seen our socials the last couple of days? Maddie's been having troubles on the tools, trying to keep the show on the road, having a mistake every other hour.
1: So
0: it's
1: bad.
0: All right, though. Look, we only onwards and upwards from here.
1: But I was chatting to her and asking her how's she going, how's she doing, and in quintessential producer Sarah fashion, she is busying herself with a lot of movies at the moment. A lot of movies.
0: Oh, great. Well, I mean, if you can do it, why not?
1: That's it. Specifically rom-coms. And we started a conversation which just enraged me because one of my all-time favorite rom-coms, she said, is a terrible movie. And I said, how dare you? How dare you? How dare you?
0: What was it?
1: Well, I'm going to tell you because I think I know rom-coms very well. I love them. I've grown up on them, potentially to an unhealthy amount, because when I was single and looking for love, I was desperately trying to find my Heath Ledger, Hugh Grant, or
0: Patrick Dempsey, Patrick Swayze,
1: all the rest of it. I had a very warped perception, I think, of what love was because of rom-coms, but it means that I know them well. So right. Today, Paige, I have put together my definitive list of the top 5 rom-coms of all time, according to me.
0: Are you going to do it in order?
1: Yes, I am.
0: Okay.
1: At number 5, I'm taking you back to the late 90s, the quintessential period for rom-coms, I think, with the Freddie Prinze Jr. movie, She's All That.
0: Oh, Freddie Prinze Jr., say no more.
1: Right?
0: I forgot about him.
1: She's All That was just that quintessential rom-com storyline of the girl that took off her glasses and became beautiful, and she ended up with a football player. She dated the high school jock.
0: And none other than Freddie Prinze Jr.
1: Exactly. Say no more. At number 4, I'm going You've Got Mail. We're talking Tom Hanks, Meg Ryan, just 2 powerhouses of the rom-com genre, and that is when they are at their best. I do love Sleepless in Seattle, but You've Got Mail has something very special about it.
0: I can't remember it too well.
1: It's so good, Paige. It's so good.
0: I know I watched it back in the day, but it hasn't been enough for me to go, I'm going to watch that again.
1: At number 3, we're going British, and it's got to be Bridget Jones's Diary. I mean, we're talking Renee Zellweger, we're talking Colin Firth, we're talking Hugh Grant. I mean, you just can't get better than that.
0: And the soundtrack too.
1: The soundtrack is great. It is so funny. That is absolutely top 3 rom-com territory for me.
0: Okay, we're in the business end now. Number two,
1: and this is where producer Sarah and I differ big time, because she thinks this is a terrible movie. I think this is one of the best rom-coms of all time. It's How to Lose a Guy in 10 Days.
0: Yes, 100%. The yellow dress.
1: The yellow dress.
0: When they're playing bullshit.
1: Exactly.
0: When they're driving on the bike, when Matthew McConaughey comes and they have that like reunion at the end.
1: On the bridge.
0: And then the song, Anywhere You Go.
1: Exactly. It's got to be, right? That is so good. So that is 100%. Number 2 for me. And then I have to say, the number 1 rom-com of all time, it's Notting Hill.
2: I live in Notting Hill. You live in Beverly Hills.
3: I'm also just a girl standing in front of a boy asking him to love her.
1: Oh, my God. It gets me. It really gets me.
0: Okay. Oh, my God. Are you actually crying?
1: Oh, my God. That's so good. It's so good. Notting Hill is the best rom-com of all time.
0: Okay, I'm looking because I wrote my top 5 just quickly before we went into this. So we both have Bridget Jones' Diary.
1: Great.
0: I had her there. Notting Hill. I did chuck in Love Actually.
1: Oh, Love Actually is good.
0: How to Lose a Guy in 10 Days.
1: Great.
0: And Sweet Home Alabama is one of my favourite movies of all time.
1: I'll give you that. I'll give you that.
0: Thank you.
1: Yeah.
0: Okay. Are there any more to add to the list?
1: Text through 4487. Agree, disagree, where do you stand on my list?
0: This is Rihanna, SOS on the hit.

0: was SOS on the hits. Nearly four with Maddie and PJ. Maddie's just gone through his top five rom-coms of all time.
1: I'll really quickly go through the list again. I went She's All That at number five, You've Got Mail number four, Bridget Jones's Diary number three, How to Lose a Guy in 10 Days number two, and number one, the best rom-com of all time, Notting Hill.
0: Okay, there has been a lot of feedback on the text machine throughout, Rihanna. 10 Things I Hate About You coming through pretty strongly on the text.
1: Can I say my number five is interchangeable? I could swap out She's All That for a 10 Things I Hate About You and be quite happy with that.
0: Or About Time with Rachel McAdams.
1: I do love that. That's a great movie. Come through. Pretty Woman, of course. Yes. 27 Dresses.
0: P.S. I Love You's come through a lot now. Yep. This started a bit of a debate between you and I because I loved that film.
1: I would actually possibly
0: put that in the top five.
1: It's not for me.
0: What about Gerard Butler?
1: Gerard Butler, yes. I don't believe Hilary Swank. I love Hilary Swank. She's a great actress. I don't buy her as a rom-com leading lady.
0: Okay.
1: I think that's my problem with it.
0: I think it was the Irish accent.
1: Yeah.
0: Kidding. All right, we'll keep texting through 4487. Where did Maddie get his top five rom-coms wrong? We'll go there next and find out our next battle round for our best song ever.
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7: In this update, the Immigration Minister says $6 million more was wasted on a failed border biometrics project than first uncovered. It's under investigation after claims ministers were deceived about the upgrade, with the known sunk cost now almost $40 million. The government says it won't progress a ban on private fireworks, going against a unanimous cross-party parliamentary committee recommendation. An Auckland mother of six has been sentenced to home detention for falsely claiming almost $190,000 low-income single-parent payments. She claims it went into household expenses, but she travelled overseas about 20 times between 2015 and 2024. EFTPOS is starting to roll out cardless payment terminals that allow face or hand recognition to approve purchases. And that's news. In sport, West Tigers NRL coach Benji Marshall is making no apologies for kissing and making up with Adam Dewey. The aggrieved playmaker infamously refused to play in last weekend's clash against Canberra, but Marshall says striving to be the bigger man has led him to recall Dewey.
8: Sometimes you've got to put your ego to the side and think about what the team actually needs and what the club needs and what we're going through and what our fans need is a win.
7: Richie Mo'unga will make his return to New Zealand rugby via the bench. He's been named among the reserves for Canterbury's opening match of their NPC title defence against Auckland and Christchurch on Saturday. And Shannon Frizzell's also making his return after a stint in Japan. He'll start at number 8 for Tasman against North Harbour on Friday. That's sport.
9: The Hats, Hawke's Bay weather with Paddy's, $6.50 bubbles and Paddy's ale all day, every day at Paddy's. Nice and fine, we've got northwesterly winds developing, 15 the high, 3 the overnight low. Tomorrow another beautiful day, fine and sunny with northerly winds and 18.

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1: By 5 o'clock, well, by 5:30, I should say, we will know the best song ever for 2026.
0: Yeah, it is the ultimate grand final tomorrow afternoon. So, in the meantime, if you're hearing these songs and you're like, ah, still got time to go, nah, nah, nah. We're actually in the business end of this whole hunt. So, do vote. If you're passionate about a song and you hear it come on the radio and you're like, oh, actually, no, we've got to get that one to win, please do vote. You can text to 4487. This hour, we are dealing with
2: the hits. Best song ever. Battle 5. Song

0: want to say even him, but there's something pretty, like, foot stomping, iconic. You're out at a farm party.
1: It's real tough.
0: Thunderstruck has gone off.
2: Are you going Thunderstruck then?
0: Yeah, I am. Okay. You know what? I'm going to bag the rock here.
2: All right, then I'm going to back an Eminem. Let's see who can take it out this hour.
0: All right, Thunderstruck from AC/DC going head-to-head with Eminem's Without Me. We are truly getting all of the heavy hitters in our best song ever now. So text your vote to 4487 or vote at thehits.co.nz. You've got 25 minutes to do so. And coming up next on the show, well, you've got me a little anxious, Matthew Bruce McLean.
2: Don't be anxious. It's just good to clear the air from time to time, I think, in any relationship, right?
0: Oh, no.
2: And there's something I need to address with you next, and we need to smooth things over, okay?
0: Okay.
2: We're going to have a chat next.
0: Is this like, I'm not angry, I'm just disappointed?
2: I'll tell you why.
0: Jolie and Peach on the hit.

0: on the hats. It's 12 past four for your Wednesday with Maddie and PJ. In the middle of another battle round for our best song ever, Eminem's Without Me. Up against AC/DC's Thunderstruck. Text your vote to 4487. Got to say, looking pretty tight on the text machine at the moment. You have got 17 minutes to vote.
1: So I mentioned earlier in the show that you and I we're solo kids. We've been left at home. Mum's gone away for the weekend. And she said, you kids just look after yourselves while she's away.
0: Yeah, and it's always scary when you're left without your carer.
1: It's scary, but also exciting. Like, what could happen? Who's going to do what? You know?
0: Will there be two songs playing over another? Will there be ads in the mix?
1: Exactly. Are we going to throw a rager of a party while Mum's away?
0: That's a good idea.
1: That's actually a really good idea. Maddie and PJ's house party.
0: Oh, she'd be so upset if we did it when she was away.
1: She would be upset. Yeah, yeah.
0: Also, how are you and I going to organise something?
1: That's it. Without her here?
0: She literally, like, controls our
1: exactly.
0: calendars.
1: Yeah. So, yes, producer Sarah is away today, away for a couple of weeks.

0: weeks, actually. And before she went, because she is so organized, my God, the level of detail, multi-pages.
1: It must be so hard for her as a type A working with the most, like, obvious type B's. Like, you could not get more type B's than you and I.
0: Yeah, that's it. So she left a very detailed run through of all of the tasks that needed to be done, all of the roles that she does that need to be assigned to other people. And when I was looking over this list at one point, I was like, God, there is a lot that's been left to me. Like, a lot of the things have fallen on my side of the fence. There's a lot for old Maddie to have to take care of. And
1: yeah, but I said yesterday, I said, if it feels unfair, you just chuck in my way, my friend. You just chuck in my way.
0: Well, I'm so glad you said that. Because when she left, producer Sarah said to us, I'm going to leave one thing in PJ's hands. One of the multitude of tasks that were required for this show to tick along every day. You are in charge of one thing.
1: Yes. So, well, was I? Did we lock it in?
0: We were flirting with the idea. No, so, it was a locked in.
1: So we have like a... We have a folder of all of our like shows and it has the day. And then my job was to be to create, like to duplicate the show log and then just retype the day and date into the title.
0: So that we have a run sheet, like a Wednesday run sheet for today's show, for example. And then PJ's job was then to create a run sheet for tomorrow so that when we open up Thursday, we know what's on Thursday's show. Paige, how many times have you done it?
1: Well, I did it last week when she taught me.
0: As a practice, yes.
1: As a practice. And then this week sort of rolled around and I noticed that it was actually being done. And so I thought you were doing it. Was it you doing it?
0: It's been a mix. Producer Bronte did a few and I created tomorrow's run sheet for Thursday.
1: No, don't. Maddie, I said I'd do it.
0: You said you'd do it and you haven't done it. I forgot, guys,
1: at the beginning of the week. I forgot.
0: One job. Literally one job.
1: To be honest, I forgot how to do it. And it was so easy.
0: Producer Bronte right now has her head in her hand. She is shaking her head. So it got me thinking. What were you left in charge of that you really should not have been put in charge of? What was it and what went wrong?
1: I can do this.
0: You can't do it. I can do it,
1: but Bronte, can you just do a little recce run through again? Okay, 0800 the hits or text 4487. What were you left in charge of and you shouldn't have been the one left to do it because maybe you didn't do the best job, or you can dob in someone else as well. Justin Timberlake, this is Cry Me a River, 17 past 4.

0: Justin Timberlake, all the hits, Cry Me a River with Maddie and PJ. Hey, we've got your chance to win from our Chemist Warehouse shelf this afternoon. We just want to know, were you left in charge of a job that you shouldn't have been? Because either you didn't do it or you did a terrible job of it.
1: Yeah, producer Sarah is away for 2 weeks. She left PJ one job to do while she was away and she has not done it. She hasn't done it.
0: Yeah, but I'll do it tomorrow.
1: No, you won't. It's already done. I did it for tomorrow.
0: What? Okay, well, I'll do Friday. Yeah. Once Bronte gives me another tutorial on how to do it. But in the meantime, what were you assigned to do and you shouldn't have been put in charge of that thing? Or was it someone else? You can dob them in on 0800 The Hits or text us 4487, our favourite caller. We've got a little something for you from our Chemist Warehouse shelf. We'll come back right after Cyril. This is Shumbling In on The Hits. I love

0: It's Cyril on the hits with Maddie and PJ. You have got 5 minutes to vote for this hour's battle round for our best song ever. Do you want Eminem Without Me to go through to the next round? Or Akadaka, ACDC's Thunderstruck? Get your votes through quickly. Text vote to 4487. In the meantime, I tell you what, fingers have been thrown. I've been put under the bus.
1: Well, I think, and fair enough, producer Sarah's away for 2 weeks. She gave us a list of tasks to do. She handed you one task, and you have not done it. Producer Bronte's done it the last 2 days. I've done it for tomorrow.
0: You just did it for tomorrow for content's sake.
1: Not true.
0: On today's show.
1: Not
0: you,
1: true.
0: I know you so well. That will be the only time you do it. And second of all, let me make this point. What was Sarah thinking, assigning me a role that requires technology? Give me something that I'm naturally good at. Do you know what I mean? I don't know what I'm naturally good at, but we did want to know, what were you put in charge of that you really shouldn't have been put in charge of? 0800 The Hits or text us 4487. There seems to be a theme coming through on the phone. Stacey, welcome in. How are you?
2: Hey, I'm good, thanks. How are you guys?
1: Good, Stacey.
0: Yeah, not too bad. Okay, why should you not have been put in charge of a certain role?
2: Because I just didn't do it.
0: What was the role?
2: So we had fed a neighbour's bunny rabbit, and the kids loved it. It was their little job. The next time the neighbours went away, they said, oh, could you guys do it again? I said yes, but I forgot to put it in my calendar.
1: Oh, my God.
0: Oh, no.
2: They rang me it was like the next week on a Monday, and they rang me, are you okay? Because we've just seen that the bunny food hasn't been touched.
1: Oh, my God.
0: Oh, my God. What did you say?
1: Lied.
0: Oh, Stacey.
1: But the rabbit was okay?
2: Yes, thank goodness.
0: Oh, thank goodness.
1: Oh, God.
0: All right, well, thank you for your honesty, Stacey. As I said, a bit of a theme, because, Nicole, yours was also animal-related?
3: Yes.
1: Talk to us about it. It's a safe space, Nicole. Tell us what happened.
3: So last year I was making a brownie cake for my best friend's birthday. My mum had gone away, so I was in charge of looking after our chow chow. And I remember putting the brownie on the bed, and then for some reason my ADHD brain went to go have a shower.
1: Yep.
3: I came back, and I thought something looked a bit different, and I noticed that the whole brownie was gone.
1: Oh, my God. Oh, my God.
0: Wait, now, just to clarify, Nicole, just a regular brownie? Just a brownie.
3: Just a regular brownie with okay. lots of chocolate.
1: Cool. Yeah, okay.
0: Yeah, because chocolate and dogs do not mix.
1: Bad for dogs.
0: Chow chows traditionally quite little, or are they big? I'm just looking at it. I'm trying to work out how big they are.
3: They're the big, fluffy ones.
0: Okay.
1: How's the dog? How's the dog?
3: He was okay. He passed away earlier this year, but he was okay after eating the brownie, thankfully.
1: Okay, but not from the brownie, Nicole.
0: We're sorry. Not.
1: And then, Nicole, did you have to bake the brownie all over again?
3: Thankfully, that was just a batch that had, like, fallen apart.

0: So it's better for everyone involved, actually. Well, no, not Chow Chow.
1: Not for the dog.
0: No. Well, we're sorry for your loss, Nicole.
2: Thank you
0: for telling your story. Maddie, wrap it up. You're better at wrapping these combos up than me.
1: Keep going.
0: Nicole, thank you so much for calling through. You have a great Wednesday.
2: You too.
0: Bye, Nicole. Okay, that is all we've got time for on that topic today. It is 29 past. What? It wasn't the brownie, though, in the first place.
1: It wasn't the brownie.
0: That's okay. Coldplay on the hits with Maddie and PJ.

0: Olivia Dane, you're on the hits with Maddie and PJ. It is 24 away from 5. Oh, I just read on the Herald, experts have confirmed a meteor raced across the North Island sky late last night after residents reported a fireball flash overhead and thunderous booms. Now, we thought we were going nuts. I thought an earthquake was on its way from Christchurch. I've heard my fair few earthquakes and I was like, oh my God, rumbling. BJ, my hubby, thought it was a trailer that had gone off our road. And then so he jumped on Facebook and everyone was reporting it from around Wairarapa. And yeah, it turns out it was a meteor. And it was like really bright orange, flashed the sky. It was like a big thunderous boom. So that was pretty crazy.
1: What did it sound like? Like a...
0: Well, so I was actually in a room with white noise, so I didn't have the best. I don't think I've got the best accurate description, but to me it sounded like either a really heavy like plane coming or like an earthquake imminent. Wow. But then, yeah, BJ said it just sounded like a big bang crash had come off the road. Turns out it was a meteor. So if you were in the North Island last night and you heard this loud crash bang, actually, I know someone who thought it was someone taking their rubbish out.
1: Oh,
0: like, what
1: brilliant.
0: Are they doing right now?
1: That's brilliant. How far would people have been able to see it or hear it? Do you know?
0: That's a great question. I know that there were videos from Wellington. We were in the Wairarapa. I think Manawatu, yeah, Palmerston North, Kapiti.
1: So lower North Island.
0: Yeah, if you did hear it or see it, let us know on the text 4487. Coming up next, can Thunderstruck by AC/DC beat Without Me by Eminem? Find out next on the hits.
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0: we have to do that with our flag and the Australian flag?
1: Counting the stars? I mean, do they have the extra star or do we have the extra star?
0: Are they Who's white got or are we red?
1: Yeah, well, yeah, that's, all the time.
0: That's, you know, I mean, how old am I?
1: In this Commonwealth Games alone, I have done that exact thing, Meg. So don't worry about that. They're both as thick as each other.
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11: 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Eminem's Without Me and AC/DC Thunderstruck. 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

0: Alex Warren, it is Passenger on the Hits, 11 to 5, Fee Wednesday with Maddie and PJ.
1: 10 questions, 60 seconds, and all the answers start with the same letter.
2: The Hits Alpha Quiz.
0: She would be very fun to see live. We have got 4 tickets to Lily Allen up for grabs. If you can get 10 quiz questions correct in 60 seconds tonight. Are we nearly at tonight?
3: I reckon this afternoon?
0: We've got about... This time of year, you can say tonight at 4 o'clock, right?
3: 5 o'clock is definitely tonight, and we're so close to 5 o'clock. It might as well be. Yeah.
0: Denise, welcome in.
4: Hi, guys.
3: Hi, Denise.
0: Hello. Hey, all right, guys. Denise. All of your answers today need to begin with the letter E for eggs, okay?
4: Excellent.
0: Hey. Oh, I like you already.
3: Yeah.
0: All right, 60 seconds on the clock, and your time starts now.
3: What Mexican dish consists of rolled tortillas filled with meat? Which singer is known for Rocket Man and Tiny Dancer?
4: Elton John.
3: What oval-shaped curve is often used in geometry?
4: Ellipse.
3: What's the study of the origin of words called?
4: Pass.
3: Which company has IMAX cinemas in New Zealand?
4: Pass.
3: Which brunch dish features poached eggs, ham or bacon, English muffin and hollandaise sauce?
4: Benedict.
3: Which pop artist is known for Love Me Like You Do?
4: Pass.
3: What long-running British soap opera is set in the fictional London borough of Walford?
4: Emmerdale.
3: The green-skinned witch in Wicked is known by what name?
4: Elba.
3: Which airline is based in Dubai and known for luxury service?
4: Emirates.
3: What's the study of the origin of words called?
4: Etymology.
3: What company has IMAX cinemas in New Zealand?
4: Pass.
3: Which pop artist is known for Love Me Like You Do? Oh,
0: that's time, Denise.
4: Never mind.
3: You did really well, my friend. Well done.
0: Yes, let's go back through your answers and see exactly how you went.
3: The Mexican dish.
0: Enchilada, well done.
3: The singer known for Rocket Man.
0: Elton John.
3: The oval-shaped curve.
0: Ellipse, well done.
3: The study of the origin of words.
0: Etymology, well done.
3: The company that has IMAX cinemas.
0: Event cinemas.
3: Yeah. The brunch dish.
0: Eggs Benny, well done.
3: The pop artist with Love Me Like You Do.
0: Ellie Goulding.
3: The long-running British soap.
0: EastEnders.
3: Yeah.
4: Okay.
3: The green-skinned witch in Wicked.
0: Alphabet.
3: You were so close. You were so close.
0: So close.
3: And the luxury airline.
0: Emirates. Which means you got 6 out of 10, Denise. Nothing to be sniffed at.
3: A great effort. Well done.
4: Okay, thanks, guys.
3: Thank you for playing.
0: Good on you, Denise. Okay, you have a great night. I just said nothing can be sniffed at. It sneezed at, isn't it? Nothing can be sneezed.
3: A sniff, sneeze. Potato, potato.
0: Both bodily functions, right? All right, your next chance tomorrow morning at 7:45. This is Chad Kroger on the Hits.

0: Chad Kroeger on the Hertz. Nearly home time for your hump day with Maddie and PJ.
1: Quickly duck to Farmers before work today because I've got so many undies with holes in them. Sorry to be graphic, but I do. And I needed to get some new ones. You know, you just put it off and off and off and then you're like, no, this is ridiculous. Yeah. This is so stupid.
0: Yeah, like PJ.
1: Yeah.
0: Honestly, so many of his undies had holes. I was like, what? It's popping out of there.
1: I know.
0: Like, those undies are doing nothing. Like, there is no support. Get some new undies.
1: Well, that's a real insight. That's a real insight. Anyway, I went to Farmers and I went to grab some off the rack and I thought to myself, actually, what size am I? I have no idea. So I thought, I'll just check the underwear that I'm having, but I couldn't quite reach and look around that, you know, that far. So I went to the changing room, but of course I turned up to the changing room and the lady standing there was like, what have you got? Do you need to go in and try anything on? And I was like, oh, I don't actually have anything. And then I felt so awkward because I had to explain to her. I was like, I just want to pull my pants down and then be able to see what size my underwear are. And she was like,
0: do you want me to help, love? Do you want me to take it? Like,
1: again,
0: what do you do?
1: I think it was just this situation where she was like, I don't think I needed to tell her that, but... A real insight into all our lives today.
0: Well, we're all hanging on the edge of the cliff. What size were you on?
1: I'm a medium.
0: Hey, just in case you want to get him a Christmas present. Maddie and PJ.

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12: In this update, another border biometrics bombshell as the minister confirms a botched project spent more money than first thought. Immigration's border IT upgrade was cancelled last year, with $33 million spent. Minister Erica Stanford saying she and ministers before her were misled by officials. The Prime Minister says he's happy the first offshore oil and gas exploration permit's been granted. It's the first contract to sign since the 2018 oil and gas ban was reversed. New Zealand First leader is demanding another COVID inquiry. The government's responding today to the last inquiry. Winston Peters is calling that response pathetic and claims there's a cover-up. Growers and Hawke's Bay local authorities still hope to negotiate with the government to save veggie processing in Hastings. A growers' group's pulled out of a plan to take over McCain's veggie factory because it's found the equipment's not up for sale. In sport, Richie Mo'unga is excited to come off the bench for Canterbury's NPC opener against Auckland on Saturday. Back after 3 years in Japan, Mo'unga insists his mindset is fully on returning to the NPC series rather than a potential call-up to the All Blacks. He's just keen to play some rugby.
13: Obviously this week it's off the bench, so closing the game, I think I'm happy to do whatever. But end of the day, like, I'm still the young kid that's still passionate and in love with the game of footy.
12: Southland have 13 players making their debut for the province as part of Stag Day against Otago in Invercargill. A national champion men's sprinter, Tian Welton, is stunned by Zoe Hobbs winning Commonwealth Games gold in the 100 metres. He says it's more inspirational than watching Usain Bolt race. That's sport.
14: The Hats, Hawke's Bay weather with Paddy's, $6.50 bubbles and Paddy's ale all day, every day at Paddy's. Nice and fine, we've got northwesterly winds developing, 15 the high, 3 the overnight low. Tomorrow another beautiful day, fine and sunny with northerly winds and 18.
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15: Good evening, you made it to home time for Wednesday. Betty is so bad, I keep forgetting the Commonwealth Games are on. Is that terrible?
16: No.
15: You're so unpatriotic.
16: No, it's not, because there's so much going on in the world right now. But it is so exciting to get behind the Kiwis if we can and when we remember to.
15: Zoe Hobbs, amazing. goal.

0: of course, for the 100 metres in incredibly rainy conditions.
1: Yep. And we've also got Lewis Kleber in the pool as well. He already won gold with the 200 metre butterfly earlier in the week. And then again today in the pool for the 400 metre individual medley. Unbelievable.
0: Yeah, we need to get Sky on our TV. But I know that once we do, it won't come off.
1: Yeah.
0: So it's like, it's kind of like all or nothing, I feel like, in our house.
1: But what a thing to get behind. What a thing for it to stay on.
0: I'd rather be addicted to that.
1: Yeah.
0: Exactly. So yeah, go the Kiwis at the Comm Games. Coming up next,
1: a woman in Europe has had the shock of her life when she came back to her hotel to find something had been thrown away by the cleaners.
0: Eek. Okay, so we wanted to know, when did someone throw something of yours away by mistake? Or maybe you threw someone else's item away, not knowing what you were doing. You can text us 4487. And before 5:30, we could be busting your power bill. Thanks to Billy. This is Sam Smith.

0: Harry Styles, it's American Girls on the Hits for your Wednesday night. Just gone 11 past five with Maddie and PJ on the air thanks to Chemist Warehouse, the real house of fragrance.
1: Travelling can be very stressful. There's a lot that can go wrong. There's a high stress all the time when you travel.
0: Quite a good test on a new relationship when travel, yeah. I believe.
1: When
0: Ryan, do I do it too soon?
1: No. It took me and Ryan, I think, 6 years into our relationship before we went on a big holiday together. We'd done like little weekends to Sydney and stuff, but we went on our first international holiday for our honeymoon after we got married.
0: You don't think of it as a stressful exercise. You think of it as a getaway. But for whatever reason, is it because you're out of your comfort zone?
1: Yeah, that's it. And you're in an unfamiliar territory. If you're traveling overseas, sometimes you're in places that don't speak English. There's just a lot going on, right? And so I felt really sorry for this woman that I saw on TikTok who's traveling in Italy, actually, with her dad. They'd gone away from the hotel for like a day trip and then had come back at the end of the day from Lake Como. Beautiful.
0: Oh, doesn't that look phenomenal, honestly?
1: I've never been, but it looks amazing.
0: All the posts I've seen this year, I think I want to go to Europe next year.
1: I know. They got back to their room, her and her dad, and they had the shock of their lives when they walked into their room to find... Well, nothing, actually.
2: Not funny at all. We've just come back to our room after a whole day in Como. All of our stuff is gone. Our door was unlocked. I have no clothes. There's literally no clothes. My toothbrush is gone. Everything is gone from my room. I'm so confused.
1: Everything was gone. The wardrobes where they'd hung clothes up were gone. They'd put stuff into drawers. Gone. Toiletries.
0: Why?
1: Gone. Everything gone, Paige. The staff at the hotel or the cleaners at the hotel, there's still some confusion about exactly how this happened, but the woman was told that the cleaners thought that they had checked out that morning and had left things in the room. And so the cleaners took them and then inexplicably just threw them out.
0: What?
1: Threw them out. There's a lot of talk online on TikTok because I always go to the comment section on a TikTok video. And a lot of people were like, you sure they threw them out? Are you sure they're not just like holding on to a new cute little crop top and some jeans and stuff for themselves? Because otherwise, why would you just throw them out immediately? Surely the hotel would...
0: Very like radical, just like to throw everything out.
1: Yeah. So if the hotel, for example, had thought that they were... had already checked out and had just left stuff in the room, wouldn't you just bag it up and be like, well, these people probably are going to want their clothes back at some point, so let's bag them up and wait for them to give us a call or get in touch with them and say, do you want your clothes back? But to just throw them out. So this poor young woman and her dad, who she's traveling with, now have no clothes and no toiletries. For the rest
0: of the trip. They're going to have to come out with one of those Italy dolls they sell on the street, like all of the tourist merch.
1: I heart Italia,
0: Buongiorno.

0: unbelievable. But it got me thinking about the times that you might have experienced someone accidentally throwing something away of yours that they definitely weren't meant to throw away.
1: I'm actually going to do myself in, but I'm pretty sure I accidentally threw the key in a fire once.
0: You did. The work key.
1: But then wouldn't burn.
0: You had borrowed because you'd lost your own key to the office, so your colleague lent you his spare key, and then you threw that key, his key, in the fireplace by accident.
1: And then did I find... I love it. You're my memory. And then did I find the key?
0: You found the key again.
1: Oh, the travels of the key. Okay, so 0800 the hits. Maybe not as convoluted as my story. But give us a call or text us 4487. What accidentally got thrown away? The more important, the more significant, the better. And who did it? Who do you want to dob in?
0: Yeah. Was it something from overseas? Was it a hotel that accidentally threw away your passport or something like that? Or was it a little bit closer to home?
1: Okay, what accidentally got thrown away? You can start calling through 0800 the hits. And we might just sort you out with something from our Chemist Warehouse shelf. We'll be back in two songs after the Chili Peppers. It's Can't Stop on the hits.

0: Can't stop the spirits when they need you. This life is more than just a read-through.
1: Hey, Adam and Megan here. On the Hits Hawke's Bay tomorrow, we are creeping ever closer to the Hits Hidden Breakfast and your opportunity to find us and score a massive prize pack.
2: And I can't wait to have a chat with Macy Gray. Of course, she's here in Hawke's Bay on October the 18th with the Hawke's Bay Arts Festival. So we talk to her and we've got your tickets.
1: Join us on the Hits Hawke's Bay tomorrow.

0: Sabrina Carpenter. Is it that sweet? I guess so. 22 past five. That's espresso on the hats with Maddie and PJ. We want to know what was accidentally thrown out. There are so many great digs coming through, and you can text through to 4487. Brooke said, I'd been baking a cake and I had to get my hands into the batter, so my engagement ring got covered in cake batter and I took it off, left it on the bench. Short and long of it, the cake batter dried. It looked like it was a fake plastic ring, so my husband threw it in the bin, took the trash out to
1: the trash. Oh my God.
0: Trash can, put it on the roadside to never be found again.
1: That's so bad. What about this one on 4487? My auntie threw away my cousin's signed Tony Hawk X Games skateboard deck. We even went to the tip to try and find it. Never found it.
0: No.
1: Signed by Tony Hawk. That's pretty big.
0: No. I wonder if it will ever be found. If it did, God, that'd be a good day. Melissa has called through. Hi, how are you?
2: Hi, I'm doing well, and you?
1: Good, Melissa.
0: All right, what was thrown out?
2: So, funny story. We had a cleaner come through, and she was dusting off countertops, and she didn't see my wedding band. And she dusted it off, proceeded to sweep up, and took out the rubbish.
1: Oh, no.
2: Luckily, she didn't throw it out. So we had two bags of rubbish that I had to hand-saw through.
1: Oh, no. Did you find it?
2: I eventually found it. Oh, luckily, God. I had just had them cleaned, so it was shiny.
1: Oh, thank God for that. Oh, my God.
0: Hey, Melissa, thank you so much for your call. Let's go to Brit next. Brit.

0: What was accidentally thrown out?
1: Hi. My name was Mud with my husband. We were moving house and we'd run out of suitcase, et cetera, to pack clothes and stuff into. I stupidly suggested using black sacks to put like shirts, jumpers, like socks, like pretty much the works.
0: Yep.
1: Unfortunately, we had some over-enthusiastic helpers who decided to put the rubbish out early. So there was about 7 bags of all of his belongings that got removed by the rubbish truck. So he pretty much had the clothes he was wearing and what was in the washing basket left. It was not a good day.
0: But, you know, on the other side, like a reset, you know, a refresh, getting rid of all the junk, right? Just all of it.
2: That's good, Brett. I like that one. What about this one on 4487? Someone said, my then teenage son bought his own PSP with his own money, PlayStation, that is. One day he wasn't listening to me, so I took it off him and I threw it into my little rubbish bin in my bedroom where I do my crafts. About a month later, he came back and asked me if he could have it back. They went to look in the rubbish bin. My husband, who never empties my rubbish bin, had accidentally emptied it. PlayStation.
0: Isn't that
2: gone.
0: So typical? All right, let's wrap it up with Zoe on 0800 The Hits. Zoe, what was accidentally thrown out?
3: Well, I was at a cafe and at the time I had Invisalign and I had taken out my Invisalign to eat my food and wrapped it up in a napkin so no one had to look at my slobber-covered teeth. And the waitress came around and cleared the table and put my Invisalign in the rubbish bin.
2: That's
0: Zoe, that's happened to me.
2: Oh,
0: well.
2: No.
4: Really?
0: Yeah, I was the worst person ever to have Invisalign. I'd always pop it in a little napkin, think, oh, sweet as, that's just mine. And they'd always come. And one time I had to go back into the kitchen and be like, excuse me, I don't suppose you still have a napkin with the liners in it?
3: Yes, I did have to go back through the bin.
2: Oh, yuck.
0: Did you get it? Did you ever get it back, Zoe?
3: I did get it back.
2: Oh, my God.
0: And did you even put it in your mouth?
3: No, I didn't. I was too scared.
0: Oh, that was so good. Zoe, we've got something from our Chemist Warehouse shelf coming your way. You have a great night.
3: Amazing. Thank you.
0: Hey, Maddie and I want to bust your power bill. All thanks to Billy next. This is 5 on The Hits.

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1: Maddie and PJ's Billy Buster.
0: Hey, this is very cool. Billy is a new and independent power comparison tool free for all Kiwis. So it compares different plans, different power companies, helping you find the best deal. I think a lot of us are guilty of just doing what we know, sticking to something for years, and then just because you don't really know better, right?
2: That's it. And truly, I think for everyone at the moment, every little dollar counts and helps. And if you can find a way to save you even $3, $5, $10, bucks, or potentially a whole lot more, it is absolutely worth going and checking out.
0: Yeah, so check out billy.govt.nz, see what you can save, and then after that, register at thehits.co.nz because Matty and I could be busting the equivalent of your power bill.
2: Should we give tonight's winner a little call?
0: Let's do it.
3: Your call has been... Hello?
2: Hello, Hannah.
0: Hello, Hannah.
4: Really? Oh, no. Oh, sorry.
2: Hello.
4: Oh, is there a call? Hello?
2: Hello?
0: Hello.
4: Hannah. Oh, my gosh. I'm so sorry.
0: Hannah, did you just have a bit of a mini meltdown because you thought you'd missed us calling you?
4: Yes, I was on the toilet. Oh, my gosh.
2: Hannah, it's Maddie and PJ.

0: Hi.
1: Hi.
2: Are you done?
0: You're done?
1: My pitch is on, but until I'm done.
2: Oh, that is phenomenal. Hannah, look, we've got some good news for you tonight. It sounds like it's a bit chaotic around there, but we wanted to let you know that we are going to cover your power bill.
1: Oh, yay. Thank you guys so much. That, honestly, that means the world. Thank you so much.
0: You are so
2: welcome. Hey, $201, you wouldn't say no to that being paid for, would you?
1: Oh, absolutely. That's honestly, it means a lot. So thank you guys so much.
0: Oh, yay. We're so stoked for you. Congratulations.
1: Thank you.
0: Go take a deep breath. Get done what you need to do. Flush.
2: Have a great night, Emma.
1: Thank you guys so much. Love your show.
0: You're amazing. You've made our night, Hannah. Well done.
2: And that's what we like to do on the Maddie and PJ show. Keep things real. But look, if you want that to be you tomorrow, hopefully not on the toilet, go and register at thehits.co.nz and Maddie and I could be busting your power bill tomorrow.

0: have to do that with our flag and the Australian flag?
1: Counting the stars? I mean, like, do they have the extra star or do we have the extra star?
0: Are they Who's white got a... or are we red?
1: Yeah, well, yeah, that's, all the time.
0: That's, you know, I, how old am I?
1: In this Commonwealth Games alone, I have done that exact thing, Meg. So don't worry about that. We're both as thick as each other.
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5: It is 20 to 6 for your Wednesday night. Coming up next,
4: we've got our people's poll and it's cold outside and a lot of you will be wearing slippers. And we want to know one very simple question. Are you wearing socks when you wear your slippers?
5: We'll go there in two songs after One Republic on the hits.

0: Ella Langley. New music on the hits. It is Be Her. 13 away from 6 for your Wednesday night. You're with Maddie and PJ on the air. Thanks to Chemist Warehouse. The people's poll. The people's poll. Everybody come together. It's the people's poll. Welcome into the People's Poll. It honestly feels like every morning I wake up, I'm like, oh, yeah, that was the coldest frost yet.
1: Well, it's
0: but it keeps getting colder.
1: Yeah, but the thing about it, I don't know, I can't speak for everywhere in the country, but I know a lot of the country at the moment, very clear skies. So the night sky is so clear, and then you wake up in the morning and it is frosty.
0: Yeah, and it looks like another night like that. Yeah. I just looked out. The moon, because it's full moon tomorrow, huge. It looks so clear. We could be, in the mix with another frost overnight. But as I said, I prefer this to wet and dreary and windy 100%. Any day.
1: Honestly, walking to work this morning, even though you got to rug up a little bit, having that blue sky just puts such a smile on your face.
0: You had your sunnies on.
1: Yep.
0: You had Madonna in your ears.
1: Yes, that's it.
0: And you're ready to go.
1: I felt good about the day.
0: But back on the cold, a lot of people obviously wearing slippers at this time of year. And we want to know, do you wear socks when you're rocking slippers at home?
1: I actually do. And that's because every morning when I get up, I immediately, like, I have my socks and my tracky pants and my hoodie ready to go. So I slip those on. And then the slippers for me are just an extra layer of protection, because when I go and make my coffee and porridge in the morning, we've got tiles in the kitchen. So it's like an
0: extra. He's a simple man.
1: Yeah.
0: Give the man his coffee, his porridge, and his slippers.
1: Slippers and socks.
0: I like the novelty of the fluff on my feet.
1: Okay.
0: However, I don't like when your feet itch. I always forget that your feet still sweat in there, and then if you're not vigilant, then your slippers start getting manky. So it's a fine line. You can text us 4487. Yes, it's an extra layer. No, you don't need them. Or go and weigh in on our Facebook and Instagram. The Hits Drive with...

0: 7 away from 6 for your Wednesday night with Maddie and PJ. The people's poll, the people's poll. Everybody come together, it's the people's poll. Very chilly at the moment, frosty nights around the country, and we wanted to know, are you rocking socks with your slippers, yes or no?
1: Karen said no socks, fluff is sufficient.
0: Jade says, yes, it's an extra layer, but also because it stops my slippers getting sweaty and smelly.
1: Yeah.
0: So that makes sense.
1: Someone else said, just 100%, I definitely wear socks and slippers. I can't go without.
0: Someone else made this clarification.
1: No, if the slippers are soft and easily washable, yes. If they are hard sole like Uggs and wash less frequently, it's more drama.
0: Yeah, just people saying, I don't want stinky slippers. Lauren said, Uggs keep my feet toasty, so no, you don't need them. Uggs are a special breed, but also I have found the Ugg can start to also smell after a while.
1: Yeah.
0: But Grand's Remedy, you know.
1: That'll do the trick.
0: It's been good to us.
1: It's pretty split on the poll officially. There's a winner, but it's not by a significant amount. 59% of people say, yep, they're wearing socks with their slippers. But 41% are saying, nah, the slippers will suffice. That's all I need.
0: That's actually pretty close. It's a pretty close one this evening. So thank you very much for weighing in. If you've got any ideas for future people's polls, don't forget, you can always text us on 4487. We are 6 away from 6 on the hits. Maddie and Pete.

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17: In this update, Winston Peters is reiterating public servants who misled ministers should be sacked and locked up.

0: ended. The government's granted Aussie operator NZ Energy a 12-year permit to dig across 546 square kilometres in the Taranaki Basin. A group of Queenstown security workers busted selling illegal substances at work have pleaded guilty to drug charges. That's news. In sport, outgoing Blues first five Stephen Perrefetta believes the Maxis exodus from the Super Rugby club is natural. The 29-year-old's one of six senior players from this year's team moving abroad, saying it was hard to overlook securing his family's financial future.
1: Getting to the age where it's becoming more and more important, so boys will have their different reasons, each their own around decisions, leaving. I guess it was just a coincidence that it was all at the same time and there's a decent clear-up.
0: Shannon Frizzell, who has returned from Japan, was set to start at number 8 for Tasman against North Harbour in NPC action on Friday, but an injury at training has now ruled the former All Black out. And that is sport. I'm Raylene Ramsey.
2: The Hats, Hawke's Bay weather with Paddy's, $6.50 bubbles and Paddy's ale all day, every day at Paddy's. Nice and fine, we've got northwesterly winds developing, 15 the high, 3 the overnight low. Tomorrow another beautiful day, fine and sunny with northerly winds and 18.
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5: Hello, good evening. You've made it to the end of Wednesday, which is just a total win. We love that.
6: We love that.
5: We love that for you.
6: It's downhill from here, and in a good way. 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
5: How many times have we had this
6: I know.
5: 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You'll get flights, 5 nights in the Vegas, and tickets to one of the world's biggest two-night music events. And it is truly so impressive. Some of the artists, Benson Boone, Zara Larsson, Goo Goo Dolls, BTS, so many more. Actually, I've gone and found some of the other artists, Major Lazer, Snoop Dogg,
6: oh my God,
5: Cardi B,
6: stop,
5: Lainey Wilson, if you like a bit of country, Weezer, Muse. Man, it's pretty epic.
6: Benson. Benson is so good live. I'd be desperate to see Benson.
5: Out of all of them, Major Lazer, Snoop Dogg, Benson would be your
6: Benson
5: boy?
6: Benson would be the boy. Benson would be
5: Haven't you already seen Benson?
6: Yes, and he was so good. I want to see him again.
5: Okay, that's saying something. Right, so if you want to be there, download our free iHeart app to get in the draw. And remember, you can go back and enter again every hour. So, if you want that link to download the app, text VEGAS to 4487. This is Maroon 5 on the Hits.

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0: Welcome back to another week of Milford Money Matters. This week, Liam is in the hot seat. Welcome in, Liam.
2: Back again, g'day.
3: Back again. We're talking about turning the plan into action today. So if we look at once someone's worked out what they might need for retirement, what are the first practical steps that they should then take?
2: Well, you're right. You know, once you have that retirement target, the next step is turning it into an action plan. So you've got to start by reviewing how much you're already saving through KiwiSaver and other investments, and then work out whether there's a gap between where you are and where you need to be. From there, set a regular savings amount and automate it wherever possible. That's where KiwiSaver is really great. It happens before you. You don't have to do anything.
3: Mm-hmm.
2: And small, consistent contributions can make a really big difference over time.
0: Okay, so how can regular saving feel more achievable for people who are starting late or feeling really behind?
2: Yeah, it's one of the most common questions I get. You know, a lot of people worry they've left it too late, but the most important thing is to start from where you are today. Rather than focusing on the total amount you think you should have, focus on what you can save consistently each week or month. Even small increases can add up significantly over time, especially when investment returns are working alongside your contributions. And remember, progress is far more important than perfection.
3: It's not a spray and walk away situation, is it, Liam? Like, when you've set your retirement plan, you've got to kind of review it every year rather than just setting it and then forgetting about it.
2: Yeah, well, you know, life happens, things get in the way, so your plan will need to change accordingly. You know, your finances, investment markets, they're constantly changing. So something like an annual review gives you the opportunity to check whether you're still on track, update your goals, and make adjustments if needed. It can also help you take advantage of changes in your income mm-hmm. or expenses. So a common one is when children leave daycare and head to school. You know, that often frees up money in the household budget for things like investing. So a regular review keeps your plan relevant and importantly reduces the risk of an unpleasant surprise.

0: later on.
1: And what, like, changes in life should prompt someone to revisit their retirement savings plan?
2: Yeah, I think, you know, changes such as getting married or separating, buying or selling a home, changing jobs, receiving an inheritance, or approaching retirement, they can all affect your long-term financial position. So things as well, like significant shifts in health, income, or spending habits can also change how much you'll need in retirement. So the earlier you update your plan after any major change, the easier it is to stay on track.
3: It's probably been about a year since you and I chatted, Liam. Maybe we need to have a chat.
2: You've got my number, mate.
3: Here we go.
1: Well, as always, Liam, a wealth of knowledge. 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And a reminder, this segment is educational only and should not be considered financial advice. 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Liam, thank you so much for coming in. Wednesday night on the hands, this is Luke Combs.

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1: Hit or miss.
0: And producer Emily, who is standing in for producer Sarah, who is away after a bit of surgery at the moment. Emily, we're doing so well.
2: So well.
3: Thank you.
2: So well.
3: Thank you.
2: Yeah.
0: Me, us not.
2: Not so much.
0: So
2: but we've got you to carry the fort, which is honestly the way it goes with Sarah anyway. So you're really just doing the job that Sarah would do normally. So there you go.
3: Thank you.
0: Okay, you're in with a few topics. We cannot be indecisive. What have you got first?
3: Right, the first one is charging your phone overnight.
1: Hit or miss?
0: Miss. I used to, but BJ's got the charger at home at the moment. So I've actually found I do some pretty hefty charging in my car in the day when I'm driving around to and from work. It actually gets the job done pretty well.
2: I don't know if this is a sign of how much I'm using my phone or just how bad phone batteries can get, but I have to charge mine multiple times a day. I charge it overnight, then I have to charge it as soon as I get to work because it's about to go flat, or if it hasn't already gone flat.
0: Well, went flat when you were on the train the other day.
2: That's it. And then sometimes I'll even give it a little blast at night time. It's so bad. So bad.
0: I mean, have you ever thought about like a little portable charger? Quite suitable for you?
2: I actually think I do need one. I should have one.
3: Okay, the next one is washing between your toes.
1: Hit or miss.
0: Miss.
2: I do it sometimes. Sometimes.
0: Is that how you get toe jam?
2: Yeah.
0: If you don't.
2: Yeah.
0: Is it?
2: How often are you getting in there?
0: Oh, really? I can't remember the last time I got in there.
2: I wash my feet. I do wash my feet, but sometimes I forget to go in between.

0: in the toes.
1: When you're in the shower, you specifically wash your face?
0: Yeah.
1: Do you? You scrub them?
0: Well, I put soap on them. I rub my hands over them.
1: Well, I guess I wash them from the soap dropping off my body.
0: That's not the same.
1: Second-hand. Why not? It's still getting, like, what do you call it? Residue?

0: on the heads.
1: We have to do that with our flag and the Australian flag.
2: Counting the stars? I mean, like, do they have the extra star or do we have the extra star?
1: Are they white or are we red?
2: Yeah, well, yeah, that's, all the time.
1: That's, you know, how old am I?
2: In this Commonwealth Games alone, I have done that exact thing, Meg. So don't worry about that. They're both as thick as each other.
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0: Hey, Adam and Megan here. On the Hits Hawke's Bay tomorrow, we are creeping ever closer to the Hits Hidden Breakfast and your opportunity to find us and score a massive prize pack.
1: And I can't wait to have a chat with Macy Gray. Of course, she's here in Hawke's Bay on October the 18th with the Hawke's Bay Arts Festival. So we talk to her and we've got your tickets.
0: Join us on the Hits Hawke's Bay tomorrow. Party.

0: Olivia Dean, you're on the hits with Maddie and PJ.
1: Producer Sarah is obviously not here at the moment. She had a little surgery and she's recovering at home, but she's doing well. She's doing well. We're not. Well, I'm not.
0: Yeah, have you seen our socials the last couple of days? Maddie's been having troubles on the tools, trying to keep the show on the road, having a mistake every other hour.
1: So
0: it's all right, though. Look, we only onwards and upwards from here.
1: But I was chatting to her and asking her how she going, how she doing, and in quintessential producer Sarah fashion, she is busying herself with a lot of movies at the moment. A lot of movies.
0: Oh, great. Well, I mean, if you can do it, why not?
1: That's it. Specifically rom-coms. And we started a conversation which just enraged me because one of my all-time favorite rom-coms, she said, is a terrible movie. And I said, how dare you? How dare you? How dare you?

0: What was it?
1: Well, I'm going to tell you because I think I know rom-coms very well. I love them. I've grown up on them, potentially to an unhealthy amount, because when I was single and looking for love, I was desperately trying to find my Heath Ledger, Hugh Grant, or
0: Patrick Dempsey, Patrick Swayze,
1: all the rest of it. I had a very warped perception, I think, of what love was because of rom-coms, but it means that I know them well. So today, Paige, I have put together my definitive list of the top five rom-coms of all time, according to me.
0: Are you going to do it in order?
1: Yes, I am.
0: Okay.
1: At number five, I'm taking you back to the late 90s, the quintessential period for rom-coms, I think, with the Freddie Prinze Jr. movie, She's All That.
0: Oh, Freddie Prinze Jr., say no more.
1: Right?
0: I forgot about him.
1: She's All That was just that quintessential rom-com storyline of the girl that took off her glasses and became beautiful, and she ended up with the football player. She dated the high school jock.
0: And none other than Freddie Prinze Jr.
1: Exactly. Say no more. At number four, I'm going You've Got Mail. We're talking Tom Hanks, Meg Ryan, just two powerhouses of the rom-com genre, and that is when they are at their best. I do love Sleepless in Seattle, but You've Got Mail has something very special about it.
0: I can't remember it too well.
1: It's so good, Paige.
0: I know I watched it back in the day, but it hasn't been enough for me to go, I'm going to watch that again.
1: At number three, we're going British, and it's got to be Bridget Jones's Diary. I mean, we're talking Renee Zellweger, we're talking Colin Firth, we're talking Hugh Grant. I mean, you just can't get better than that.
0: And the soundtrack too.
1: The soundtrack is great. It is so funny. That is absolutely top three rom-com territory for me.
0: Okay, we're in the business end now. Number two.
1: Number two, and this is where producer Sarah and I differ big time, because she thinks this is a terrible movie. I think this is one of the best rom-coms of all time. It's How to Lose a Guy in 10 Days.
0: Yes, 100%. The yellow dress.
1: The yellow dress.
0: When they're playing bullshit.
1: Exactly.
0: When they're driving on the bike, when Matthew McConaughey comes and they have that like reunion at the
1: end. On the bridge.
0: And then the song, Anywhere You Go.
1: Exactly. It's got to be, right? That is so good. Yeah. So that is 100%. Number two for me. And then I have to say, the number one rom-com of all time, it's Notting Hill.
2: I live in Notting Hill. You live in Beverly Hills.
3: I'm also just a girl standing in front of a boy asking him to love her.
1: Oh, my God, it gets me. It really gets me.
0: Okay. Oh, my God, are you actually
1: crying? Oh, my God, that's so good. It's so good. Notting Hill is the best rom-com of all time.
0: Okay, I'm looking because I wrote my top five just quickly before we went into this. So we both have Bridget Jones' Diary.
1: Great.
0: I had her there. Notting Hill. I did chuck in Love Actually.
1: Oh, Love Actually is good.
0: How to Lose a Guy in 10 Days.
1: Great.
0: And Sweet Home Alabama is one of my favourite movies of all time.
1: I'll give you that.
0: All right, well, what do you think? What do you want to add to the list of top five rom-coms of all time? You can text it through to 4487. This is Linkin Park on the hits.

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1: This song is about wishing that I could grow down instead of growing up. This song is just about missing being a kid and being a teenager and reminiscing on those memories.
2: Hey everyone, it's Luca

0: It's Lil Nas X on the hits with Mitty and PJ. Done and do stayed. Done and do stayed.
1: I liked it the first time when you doubled down and said it again.
0: Yeah.
1: It didn't have the same effect or ring to it, I don't think.
0: That happens a lot on the show.
1: It's like, just leave it. Just let's...
0: Anything remotely golden, I can't just let it sit there.
1: No.
0: I just have to ruin it.
1: Yeah. The other thing is that PJ always has to get the last word in. You'll notice that when we wrap up the show,
0: that's come from.
1: I'll always say bye bye, and then she has to come in afterwards and go bye.
0: It's actually genuinely not intentional.
1: I know it's not. Hey, I was telling you earlier about how I went to Farmers to get new underwear because so many of my undies have holes in them.
0: Holy pants.
1: The issue is I know what's going to happen because I'm going to get home and I'm going to be like, oh, you know, in my head, I might just throw them out. They've got holes in them. But in my heart, I'm like, yeah, but I could use them as like...
0: a rag.
1: Or something, you know? So I'll just like hold on to them unnecessarily for a long time. I just know I know it.
0: As a friend, biff it.
1: Chuck them out.
0: Marie Kondo your house. Yeah. Get rid of the holy undies.
1: Yeah.
0: What purpose are they serving you?
1: All right, well, take their advice and offer it to your husband because I know he's as bad as I am.
0: Yeah, he is honestly so offensive, the things that he'll rock down there. Hey, by this time tomorrow, we will know our best song ever for 2026 as voted by you. It is the business end of this whole hunt for the best song tomorrow morning. Let's just name some of the big songs that you're going to hear. November Rain. We've got Just Like a Pill. Pink. We've got another Pink, So What. Angels, Robbie Williams. You've got some Cranberries. We've got Mr. Brightside. And of course, we've got Britney's Toxic.
1: Come on, Brit.
0: Can it bring it home?
1: Come on, Britney. Truly, she scraped through in her first round with like 51% of the vote. The fact that she's still here battling it out is beyond me.
0: I can secretly see who she's going to be up against tomorrow. And can I tell you, it's going to be a real uphill battle.
1: No.
0: She's going to need all the help she can get tomorrow.
1: Hey, she knocked out Rock DJ. She knocked out Robbie Williams.
0: This is a pretty big one that she's going to knock out tomorrow.
1: Okay.
0: So do not go anywhere. From 8 a.m. The battle rounds will return in the hunt for our best song ever. Maddie and I will have the best song during our show tomorrow afternoon. So keep your votes coming through tomorrow, and we'll see you tomorrow from 3.
1: Bye-bye.

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16: In this update, Prime Minister Luxon says he's happy the first offshore oil and gas exploration permit has been granted. Australian company NZ Energy now has permission to drill in a 546 square kilometre area across the Taranaki Basin. It's the first contract to sign

0: Chair Kieran McAnulty isn't impressed.
1: But look, they can try their games, they can do what they like. We're just going to keep focusing on the cost of living.
0: The government is looking to buy one-way military strike drones as a lower-cost alternative to missiles. Human-operated machines drop explosives on a target and have changed the face of the Russia-Ukraine war. They've also helped Iran counter US and Israeli forces. Lachlan Rennie reports.
2: The government's also now looking into unarmed long-range aerial drones for maritime surveillance. Defence Minister Chris Pink says they'll particularly look for Kiwi producers for the tech. He says there's no prosperity without security.
0: Immigration Minister Erica Stanford has revealed a botched border identification project spent more money than first thought. Immigration's border IT upgrade was cancelled last year, with $33 million spent. Stanford says she and ministers before her were misled by officials. She's now found an additional $6 million of spending. She says she's disappointed but not surprised and is warning there will be more revelations.
3: There will definitely be more. We've already found more instances where I have been, I believe, deliberately misled.
0: That's news. In sport, basketball, the NBL is down to the pointy end with the playoffs getting underway. In the first elimination final, the Southland Sharks are playing the Tauranga Five for a place in the finals against either the Auckland Tuatara or the Canterbury Rams. At the Commonwealth Games, Georgia Tehran is in action in the 77-kilogram weightlifting final. At the track and field, Tom Walsh and Nick Palmer are aiming to qualify for the shot put final, while George Beamish and Sam Tanner attempt to qualify for the mile. In the 3x3 basketball, New Zealand face England in the semi-finals. And in the pool, the golden man Lewis Clairbert is in action again, this time in the 200 metres freestyle heats. New Zealand now 8th on the medal table with 3 gold, 7 silver and 3 bronze. Australia are runaway leaders with 35 golds. Canada is a distant second on 13. In rugby, Hurricanes lock Caleb Delaney will captain Wellington for their NPC campaign. He replaces Brad Shields in an official capacity, but effectively takes over from Julian Savia, who led the Lions when Shields picked up an injury early in last year's campaign. Duplessis Karifi has been named vice-captain. That's sport. I'm Tony Doe.
4: The Hats, Hawke's Bay weather with Paddy's, $6.50 bubbles and Paddy's ale all day, every day at Paddy's. Nice and fine, we've got nor'westerly winds developing, 15 the high, 3 the overnight low. Tomorrow another beautiful day, fine and sunny with northerly winds and 18.
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Wednesday night, you're on the Hits with Bryn, everywhere on iHeartRadio. It's been a golden day for the Kiwis over in Glasgow at the Com Games. Sprinter Zoe Hobbs, what an effort from her, a lifetime best in the 100 metres. And the other gold medalist this morning, Lewis Clairbert, in the 400 metre individual medley. Tayo Cruz, the Hits.

0: 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On the Hits Hawke's Bay tomorrow, we are creeping ever closer to the Hits Hidden Breakfast and your opportunity to find us and score a massive prize pack.
1: And I can't wait to have a chat with Macy Gray. Of course, she's here in Hawke's Bay on October the 18th with the Hawke's Bay Arts Festival. So we talk to her and we've got your tickets.
0: Join us on the Hits Hawke's Bay tomorrow.

It is the hits. Let me know how you feel about this. Paying for your coffee could soon be as simple as showing your face or hand. FPOS New Zealand is rolling out new biometric payment terminals. They've been trialling them overseas, but New Zealand will be the first country to use them. I don't know how I feel about this. Text in 4487 the hits.

0: 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Now, next year, Qantas is launching a non-stop service from Sydney to London. It's on a modified A350, and as part of preparations, Airbus has completed a mammoth test flight lasting more than 24 hours from Melbourne to its factory in France. Jeez, that's a long time. I think the Sydney to London flight will be about 22 hours. You'd want to splash out more for what, premium economy or business? Man, even first class if you can afford it. Michael Jackson's coming up, and I've got Taylor Swift next. It is The Hits.
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0: It is the Hits with Bryn. I missed this last night, but apparently there was this big sonic boom that was heard across much of the North Island. A few videos from Wellington I've seen on social media show huge flashes lighting up the sky before a glowing ball of light fell and disappeared around 10:30. And it's thought a bright fireball meteor was behind the sonic boom. Did you manage to see it or hear it? Text in on 4487. Leona Lewis is coming up, and I've got David Guetta next on The Hits.
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10: In this update, New Zealand First leader Winston Peters is demanding another COVID inquiry. The government is responding to the last inquiry and is promising key information in future pandemics will be released sooner. It's also highlighted a greater focus on controlling debt. Peters is calling the response pathetic and claims there's a cover-up from political parties.
11: We're going to make sure there's going to be another inquiry, so if people who were maltreated and abused and not given the right advice do get some justice.
10: Peters concedes other coalition parties don't want further probes, but says they're needed for transparency. The Green Party says investors in exploration for offshore oil will be left empty-handed. The government has granted Aussie operator NZ Energy a 12-year permit to drill across 546 square kilometres in the Taranaki Basin. Greens co-leader Chloe Swarbrick says government co-investment makes no economic sense. She also fears the climate change impacts.
12: Look, I don't even know where to start, to be honest with you. I guess first things first, the planet is on fire.
10: Immigration Minister Erica Stanford has revealed more money was wasted on a failed immigration IT upgrade. Senior political reporter Azaria Howell has the latest.
13: Erica Stanford says another $6 million went into the border biometrics project, bringing the known sunk cost to almost $40 million. It was cancelled last year with

0: That's news. In sport basketball, the Southland Sharks are playing the Tauranga Whai in the first NBL elimination final. At quarter time, the Whai were ahead by 29-22. At the Commonwealth Games, Georgia Tehran is in action shortly in the 77-kilogram weightlifting final. Later, Tom Walsh and Nick Palmer are aiming to qualify for the shot put final, while George Beamish and Sam Tanner attempt to qualify for the mile. In the 3x3 basketball, New Zealand face England in the semi-finals. And in the pool, the golden man Lewis Clairbert is in action again, this time in the 200 metres freestyle heats. In rugby league, West Tigers NRL coach Benji Marshall is making no apologies for kissing and making up with Adam Dewey. The aggrieved playmaker infamously refused to play in last weekend's clash against Canberra, but Marshall says striving to be the bigger man has led him to recall Dewey.
1: Sometimes you've got to put your ego to the side and think about what the team actually needs and what the club needs and what we're going through and what our fans need is a win.
0: That's sport. I'm Tony Doe.
2: The Hats, Hawke's Bay weather with Paddy's, $6.50 bubbles and Paddy's ale all day, every day at Paddy's. Nice and fine, we've got northwesterly winds developing, 15 the high, 3 the overnight low. Tomorrow another beautiful day, fine and sunny with northerly winds and 18.
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It is the hits everywhere on iHeartRadio. Hope you're having a lovely Wednesday night. Petrol could get cheaper under plans to scrap the fuel excise tax. And I think the government wants to move drivers onto road user charges instead. There's still no date set for the change. Here's Lady Gaga. It's the hits. Rah.

0: Roma, Roma, ma, gaga, ooh la la, what's your bad romance?
1: Hey, this is Ed Sheeran.
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0: 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On the Hits Hawke's Bay tomorrow, we are creeping ever closer to the Hits Hidden Breakfast and your opportunity to find us and score a massive prize pack.
1: And I can't wait to have a chat with Macy Gray. Of course, she's here in Hawke's Bay on October the 18th with the Hawke's Bay Arts Festival. So we talk to her and we've got your tickets.
0: Join us on the Hits Hawke's Bay tomorrow. Taking it slowly. I'm afraid to be lonely. Nobody told me it's harder than I thought to tell the truth. It's gonna leave you in pieces, all alone with your demons. And I know that we need this, but I've been too afraid to follow through.

0: body.
1: You're on the hits. Two gold medals in 2 days for swimmer Lewis Clearbird at the Glasgow Commonwealth Games. He's defended his 400-metre individual medley crown, winning by 2.3 seconds. Of course, he won yesterday too. And a gold to sprinter Zoe Hobbs in the 100 metres. The hits.

Gnarls Barkley, Crazy. It is the hits with Bryn. There's a movie coming out in a couple of weeks, and it looks very good. The End of Oak Street, starring Anne Hathaway.

0: Way and Ewan McGregor. Anne Hathaway was in The Odyssey, which came out a couple of weeks ago. Fantastic. The End of Oak Street comes out August 13. It looks very good. There are dinosaurs in it, and I recently rewatched all the Jurassic Park movies, so I'm very eager to see this one. To celebrate the release of The End of Oak Street, we're giving you the chance to win $250 worth of fuel each day to help fill up your tank. So listen out for the cue to call, be the right number through, and you'll win. Letters to Cleo coming up, and Ella Langley next. It is The Hits.
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0: You're on the Hits with Bryn. Hope you're having a lovely Wednesday night. Another celebrity has been spotted in the country. Young Sheldon himself has been climbing our volcanoes. He's posted some photos on Instagram. He's done the tourist trail in Auckland, Mount Eden, Mount Vic and the Sky Tower. He's even taken some cheap shots at Aucklanders. Ian Armitage says, we're cool, but there's too many Jaffers. And you know what? He's not wrong. It's good to have him in the country. Jamelia coming up and Gracie Abrams next on The Hits.
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15: In this update, Labor is not impressed. A new offshore oil and gas exploration permit has been approved. Australian company NZ Energy is the first allowed to start exploring since the 2018 ban was reversed. It has permission to probe a 546 square kilometre section of the Taranaki Basin for 12 years. Labor MP Kieran McAnulty says it's happening late in the piece.
16: We're 3 months away from the next election and they've issued one. They've made a lot of noise about this, a lot of big song and a dance.
15: Westpac's chief economist says there's no longer a cost of living crisis in this country. New Stats NZ data shows the cost of living for the average household increased 3.2% in the year to the June quarter. It's the largest jump in more than 4 years, with higher petrol prices accounting for almost a third of the annual increase. Kelly Eckold maintains it isn't a crisis, but concedes it's not a comfortable situation for many.
17: Those cost increases are still outstripping the increase in wages that we're generally seeing right now, but it's a far cry from the situation we were back in 2022 or so.
15: The government is accepting all recommendations from the COVID inquiry to varying degrees. It's committing to making information more publicly available in future pandemic responses. It's also agreeing to a call for greater transparency and says information around major decisions will be released within 5 working days. Political reporter Ethan Griffith

0: Party gets control of them, their hearts and minds will soon follow. That's news. In sport, basketball, the Southern Sharks have secured a semi-final spot in the NBL, but they had to work hard for it. They trailed the Tauranga Whai by 53-42 at half-time, but powered home in the second half, winning 96-81. They'll play either Auckland or Canterbury in the semis. At the Commonwealth Games, Georgia Terron is in action in the 77-kilogram weightlifting final. At the track and field, Tom Walsh and Nick Palmer are aiming to qualify for the shot put final, while George Beamish and Sam Tanner attempt to qualify for the mile. They'll be in action later. In the 3x3 basketball, New Zealand face England in the semi-finals. And in the pool, the golden man Lewis Clairbert is in action again, this time in the 200 metres freestyle heats. In tennis, Australian 17-year-old Cruz Hewitt has recorded a first win on the ATP Tour, stunning world number 86 Marcos Giron in straight sets in Washington. Hewitt's father, Leighton, won the same tournament 22 years ago. The younger Hewitt says he appreciates having his two-time Grand Slam champion dad in his corner.
1: I try to listen. I feel like I wasn't listening too good maybe a few years ago, but I'm slowly getting better as I mature because I think I realised the advice is pretty good, so I try and take it on board.
0: That's sport. I'm Tony Doe.
2: The Hats, Hawke's Bay weather with Paddy's, $6.50 bubbles and Paddy's ale all day, every day at Paddy's. Nice and fine, we've got northwesterly winds developing, 15 the high, 3 the overnight low. Tomorrow another beautiful day, fine and sunny with northerly winds and 18.
3: 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I don't want no scrub, the scrub is a guy that can't get no love from me. Till now.

It is the hits. If your power bill's looking a bit spicy this week, well, you're not alone. Transpower says the whole country's grid is feeling the cold snap, and Met Service is warning to rug up. Another icy blast is on the way. Snow for Central Otago and Southland. Here's Paramore. It's the hits. When

0: 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On the Hits Hawke's Bay tomorrow, we are creeping ever closer to the Hits Hidden Breakfast and your opportunity to find us and score a massive prize pack.
1: And I can't wait to have a chat with Macy Gray. Of course, she's here in Hawke's Bay on October the 18th with the Hawke's Bay Arts Festival. So we talk to her and we've got your tickets.
0: Join us on the Hits Hawke's Bay tomorrow.

Remember Punch, that little bullied monkey the whole internet fell in love with? Well, it's his birthday. He's made it to one. I was meant to see him in Japan when I went there earlier this year, but I just couldn't be bothered. Here's Paloma Faith, the hits.

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1: Hey, this is Jen Lloyd Moore. You're listening to my new song, Rodeo, on the Hits. This is a song about getting back into dating when you're 40. What?

Shaggy, Angel on the hits with Bryn. Western Spring Stadium in Auckland is getting a new name, a very iconic venue. It's being renamed to the Western Springs Bowl, and it will become Auckland's go-to outdoor concert venue over summer. Outside of the concert season, it'll run as a boutique sports ground for sports like rugby.

0: What do they mean by boutique sports? How do you feel about that name, the Western Springs Bowl? And have you ever been there to see a concert? I've been to a couple of festivals there, Laneway. I was there earlier this year. I think it's a great spot. But no more Speedway. No Doubt coming up, and Harry Styles next on The Hits.
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0: You're on the hits. Another icy blast is moving north of the country tomorrow. Snow down to low levels, likely to cause travel headaches in Otago and Southland. But Met Service says it won't be quite as freezing as Sunday and Monday night. Though it might still pay to have the hot water bottle rug up. I had the heater going last night and I woke up in the middle of the night and I was actually quite warm. I'd taken all my blankets off and I realised, man, I've still got the heater going. How much is my power bill going to be this week? Green Day's coming up and I've got Dean Lewis next on The Hits.
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0: Doors open midday through to 9 in the evening. Whether you're a gin aficionado or just gin curious, come and raise a glass with us. 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You've got to be there.
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9: In this update, the government is promising it has learned lessons from COVID to apply to future pandemics. It's issued a formal response to the Royal Commission of Inquiry, accepting all recommendations in some form. It includes a promise to make information about key decisions publicly available within 5 working days and calls for greater oversight on debt management. Prime Minister Chris Luxon sees the economic impacts of the pandemic as key.
10: And the big takeout for us as a government was the economic management of the actual pandemic experience, which has caused so much pain and suffering.
9: The first cab off the rank to explore for oil and gas since the 2018 ban was reversed says its team has decades of experience. Australian company NZ Energy has been granted a 12-year permit to explore 546 square kilometres in the Taranaki Basin. Jacob Jones reports.
11: NZ Energy says it will follow health, safety and environmental requirements. NZ wants to help bolster our energy security, but says there's ultimately no guarantee of commercial development. It's promising to engage with regulators, iwi and the wider community.
9: Another border biometrics bombshell as the minister confirms a botched project spent even more money than first thought. The Immigration New Zealand IT upgrade was cancelled last year after spending $33 million. Immigration Minister Erica Stanford says officials misled her and previous ministers. Now Stanford has revealed she's found an additional $6 million was spent, which she had no idea about. She says she's disappointed but not surprised and warned more is to come.
12: There will definitely be more. We've already found more instances where I have been, I believe, deliberately misled.
9: Nelson Tasman is making a bid to become a key Defence Force naval hub. A group comprising Nelson Regional Development Agency, councils, iwi, Port Nelson and Nelson Airport says the area is well placed to take on naval maintenance, engineering work and training as defence spending ramps up. It says the region has the facilities, port land, skilled workforce and engineering capability to support the Navy and the wider defence industry. That's news. In sports, at the Commonwealth Games, Georgia Terron is in with a medal chance in the 77-kilogram weightlifting. She's in the top three after the snatch discipline. At the track and field, Tom Walsh and Nick Palmer are aiming to qualify for the shot put final, while George Beamish and Sam Tanner will attempt to qualify for the mile. In the 3x3 basketball, New Zealand face England in the semi-finals.

0: and just controlling what I can control, and whatever happens, happens.
1: That's sport. I'm Tony Doe.
2: The Hats, Hawke's Bay weather with Paddy's, $6.50 bubbles and Paddy's ale all day, every day at Paddy's. Nice and fine, we've got northwesterly winds developing, 15 the high, 3 the overnight low. Tomorrow another beautiful day, fine and sunny with northerly winds and 18.
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Well, parents are being urged to update the talk with their kids because AI is making it harder to tell what's real online. A survey has found that many parents worry about fake AI-made images and conversations involving their child. It's too hard to sleep.

0: 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On the Hits Hawke's Bay tomorrow, we are creeping ever closer to the Hits Hidden Breakfast and your opportunity to find us and score a massive prize pack.
1: And I can't wait to have a chat with Macy Gray. Of course, she's here in Hawke's Bay on October the 18th with the Hawke's Bay Arts Festival. So we talk to her and we've got your tickets.
0: Join us on the Hits Hawke's Bay tomorrow. Don't give it-

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1: The song is about wishing that I could grow down instead of growing up. The song is just about missing being a kid and being a teenager and reminiscing on those memories. Hey everyone, it's Luca George and this is my

0: Great song. Michelle Branch, Everywhere. It is the Hits with Bryn. I mentioned on the show earlier that FPOS New Zealand is rolling out new biometric payment terminals. So, you know, paying for your coffee could soon be as simple as just showing your face or your hand. Your text on 4487, I'm going to say this right now. I reckon 99% of people are against this. Not a big fan of the old biometric payment thing. I just use my phone nowadays, use the old Apple Pay. I don't even have a wallet on me most of the time, and that works out quite well for me. New Zealand is among the first countries to get this new biometric payment system, and they're rolling it out now. If you've used it already, let me know. Text in on 4487. Crowded House coming up, and Teddy Swims next on The Hits.
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0: Late night Wednesdays, the hits with Bryn, another cold night around the country. 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
16: In this update, the Herald Motu Research poll of polls is forecasting the Opportunity Party will get 5.3% of the vote, meaning it's likely to get seats in Parliament in November. Most polls score Opportunity at around 4.7%, but at least one has had it at 6%. Leader Kilei Wong says she's conscious there's still a way to go until the election.
17: But all of the polls are trending in the right direction, so we're really encouraged by that.
16: A man is facing two murder charges and one of attempted murder after a man and a woman were found dead in a home on Auckland's North Shore. Police say they received reports a person had been stabbed at a property on Birkdale's Sion Place just before 8:30 last night. There they found the alleged offender, who was arrested, as well as a man with moderate injuries who's recovering in hospital. The two bodies were found at a home on Glenfield's Lingfield Street. The alleged offender and the victims are believed to be well known to each other. The Green Party says investors in exploration for offshore oil will be left empty-handed. The government has granted Australian operator NZ Energy a 12-year permit to drill across 546 square kilometres in the Taranaki Basin. Greens co-leader Chloe Swarbrick says government co-investment makes no economic sense. She also fears the climate change impacts.
18: Look, I don't even know where to start, to be honest with you. I guess first things first, the planet is on fire.
16: Kiwis could soon be able to pay in stores using facial recognition or a hand scan, but it's unclear who'll front the costs. FPOS is launching Verifone's new biometric-capable payment terminals, one of the first markets globally. Verifone claims it could allow age verification, identity checks and payments in a single interaction without needing a card. Retail NZ CEO Carolyn Young says it's expensive technology, so they're looking at how it'll work.
19: The

0: shot to put a final. In the 3x3 basketball, New Zealand face England in the semi-finals shortly. New Zealand are now eighth on the medal table with 3 gold, 7 silver and 3 bronze. Australia are runaway leaders with 35 gold, Canada a distant second on 13. In rugby, Hurricanes lock Caleb Delaney will captain Wellington for their NPC campaign. Du Plessis Karifi has been named vice-captain. And in basketball, the Southern Sharks have beaten the Tauranga Whai 96-81 in the first NBL elimination final to go into the semis. That's sport. I'm Tony Doe.
1: The Hats Hawke's Bay weather with Paddy's, $6.50 bubbles and Paddy's ale all day every day at Paddy's. Nice and fine, we've got nor'westerly winds developing, 15 the high, 3 the overnight low. Tomorrow another beautiful day, fine and sunny with northerly winds and 18.
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8 a.m. tomorrow, the battles continue. Two songs head-to-head every hour. Getting closer now to crowning the hit's best song ever. Which song do you think will take it out this year? DJ Snake and Justin Bieber. It's The Hits.

0: Adam and Megan here. On the Hits Hawke's Bay tomorrow, we are creeping ever closer to the Hits Hidden Breakfast and your opportunity to find us and score a massive prize pack.
1: And I can't wait to have a chat with Macy Gray. Of course, she's here in Hawke's Bay on October the 18th with the Hawke's Bay Arts Festival. So we talk to her and we've got your tickets.
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0: You.
1: You're on the hits with Bryn. I mentioned on the show last night that someone had a big night on the dance floor at Union Hall in Dunedin on Saturday at the Devil Skin gig. They pooed on the dance floor. Well, the band's now turning it into merch. They're making nappies.

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1: Hey, this is Ben from Borderline, and you're listening to Watching It Burn on the Hits. It's the song you should probably listen to with the roof down in your car and just blast the speakers at max.

0: Great song. Sophie Ellis-Bextor on the Hits with Bryn. That wraps up Wednesday night with me. Enjoy the rest of your evening. It's been great having your company. I'm back tomorrow night from 7. We've got a classic hit coming up and Sam Fender and Olivia Dean. Big song from them next. It is the Hits.
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1: We have to do that with our flag and the Australian flag.
2: Counting the stars. I mean, like, do they have the extra star or do we have the extra star?
1: Are they Who's white got a... or are we red?
2: Yeah, well, yeah, that's, all the time.
1: That's, you know, I, how old am I?
2: In this Commonwealth Games alone, I have done that exact thing, Meg. So don't worry about that. We're both as thick as each other.

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1: Hey, this is Jen Lloyd Moore. 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

0: have to do that with our flag and the Australian flag?
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0: 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Or are we red?
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0: for 2026. The battles kick off again this morning at 8. The Hits.
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17: In this update, the government says it'll act on every COVID inquiry recommendation, but questions remain over whether it can actually deliver. Public health expert Professor Michael Baker.
18: There doesn't appear to be any specific financial allocation to support these measures. And given the way the public service appears to be shrinking, I think this will be very challenging.
17: More than 40,000 Kiwis have had their say on a bill that would legally define a woman. The proposed law has passed its first reading with support from National, ACT and New Zealand First. More money's gone down the drain on the failed immigration biometrics upgrade, with another $6 million uncovered, pushing the total wasted to nearly $40 million.

0: $1 billion. Finance Minister Nicola Willis.
1: We need to know once and for all what it cost. And right now, given the drip of information, I don't have confidence that this is the final figure.
0: And the SPCA is gutted after the government ignored calls to ban public fireworks sales. It says the decision will cause distress to pets, farm animals and native wildlife. In sport, the New Zealand women's 3x3 basketballers have earned bronze at the Glasgow Commonwealth Games. They lost their semi-final 21-9 to Uganda, but rebounded 18-13 in the medal playoff against Jamaica. New Zealand currently sit 8th on the medal table with 3 gold, 7 silver and 4 bronze. Australia lead. 2 Degrees, proud partner of New Zealand Rugby, backing Black Ferns and building pathways for women and girls in sport.
2: Good morning, welcome on in to the show. It's a warmer morning this morning in Napier. Hastings, you've got negative 1.4. Out on the coast, the Met Service says 8 degrees at the moment, so big difference there. 18 degrees is the high this afternoon with sunshine and a 10 degree overnight low tonight. Into another cloudy start and fine day for Friday to round out the week in Hawke's Bay. That's your weather with Paddy's, $6.50 bubbles and Paddy's Ale all day every day at Paddy's.
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2: Welcome on in. You had a frost this morning?
5: This was my first frost of the week. I haven't had to defrost my car. It's only the second time I've had to defrost my car all season.
2: And my car was well and truly not frosty all week.
5: Yeah, that is bizarre.
2: Swapped over.
5: And even the little warm water bag didn't really cut it. I thought it did, but it didn't cut it enough, and so I still drove with it anyway, just getting pissed off, you know.
2: Yep, fair enough.
5: Why did I spend more time on this thing? Frosty in Taradale.
2: Not frosty in Onikawa. Could be frosty through Hastings and Central Hawke's Bay, looking at the Met Service.
5: Well, we're here. So that means we can say it now. Tomorrow we will be hidden somewhere.
2: Tomorrow we disappear. We will indeed be hidden, and you have the opportunity to find us in person, but not until after 7 o'clock.
5: Yep.
2: And you also have the chance to text in and let us know where you think we are.
5: All correct entries go in the draw to win $1,500 worth of prizes. And of course, there's the $500 cash if you can be the first person to find us in person.
2: Big show on the way today. We speak with the incomparable Macy Gray. I think she's verging on 30 million albums sold worldwide. She had a number one hit and a number one album here in New Zealand and across the ditch in Australia. Yeah. And she's coming to Hawke's Bay.
5: Yeah, she's headlining the Hawke's Bay Arts Festival. So she will be rocking her best self at Toi Toi. It'll be amazing.
2: We'll have a chat to her later on and find out how she's feeling about coming back to Aotearoa. It is 6:04. Good morning. Welcome on in. Is Avril on the hits?

0: Adam and Megan on the Hits Hawke's Bay. It is 6:11, the 30th of July today, and there's always a reason to celebrate. And what is today's?
1: Megan's reasons to celebrate.
2: Have you ever been an intern?
0: No.
2: Haven't had an internship anywhere?
0: I have never done an internship.
2: Well, my first job, I guess, was an intern. They called it a cadet. I was an advertising cadet.
0: Okay.
2: Just essentially, I think they meant I went straight from high school.

0: to a newspaper. And maybe, maybe it's a newspaper term now that I think about it. And I was paid.
1: Minimal amount.
0: Very, very junior. And I did all of the crappy jobs.
1: Right.
0: So I was an advertising cadet, which I imagine is a little bit like an intern. But radio interns back in the day literally had to work for free, right?
1: Free.
0: It's
1: free.
0: If you were lucky, if you were one of the ones that got any kind of form of payment.
1: Yeah.
0: And I get why interns are a great idea, but also you still need to be able to live. But for a lot of people, the payoff is that they get a foot in the door, they get a little bit of work in the industry, decide whether or not they like it or not, and are prepared to do it, which is kind of also what I did when I got into radio.
1: I guess I maybe did do a small internship. I did free work for a radio station when I did radio school in Tauranga.
0: Yep.
1: And I did go in there and do some bits and pieces. I remember there was a rock movie that came out at the time. Maybe it was like The Mummy or one of those type sort of movies. And all I can remember is I said The Rock. Stars The Rock in his baddest, buffed up best.
0: And you thought,
1: I was like, that's good radio right there. That's good.
0: Look at me, Mum. I just said baddest, buffed up best.
1: Yeah.
0: Well, today is intern day out there, and you might have children that are stepping into that kind of area of their life and their career. So good luck to them. Cheesecake Day. The reason I want to mention Cheesecake Day, I saw this incredible recipe the other day from a Kiwi mum. She was making a perky nana cheesecake.
1: Ooh.
0: She said, I've searched the internet for it. I haven't been able to find one, so I've made one myself. And the perky nanas melt down really well, believe it or not, and they come out with this beautiful kind of bright yellow colour. And she said it's delicious, and I kind of think it might be a little bit like a banana banoffee pie cheesecake type situation going on, which I don't think is going to be all that bad.
1: I could go a perky nana cheesecake.
0: I might try that. Leave it with me.
1: Bring it in.
0: If I can afford the perky nanas, I will bring it in. And finally, it is Father-in-Law Day today for all of those amazing father-in-laws out there, including my own, who is incredible to us.
1: He's a legend, though.
0: He's a legend, and you don't kind of really think about how important mother-in-laws. Yes, for a woman's point of view.
1: Of course.
0: But father-in-laws, you're like, oh, yeah, but they are just so good. But particularly when I don't have my own dad.
1: You've got a handy one. You've got one who has, he has, you know, teeth in the game.
0: Yep.
1: When and it comes to doing stuff. He does stuff.
0: He can't sit still.
1: He's got tools.
0: Yeah.
1: He can cut trees. He's like, you know, he's hearty, isn't
0: You've got to be prepared when he says, Megan, I'm coming around with some wood. It can't be like, oh, could you come around at 4 because I'm just having a nap? No. You've got to be ready because he's coming regardless of if you said yes or not.
1: It is 6:15, the hits.
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0: Adam and Megan on the Hits Hawke's Bay. It is 6:22.
1: All right, time for a bit of a musical moment now. This is going to be interesting because we will be able to watch it on YouTube. It won't be for the singing, but you will be able to hear the stories. And that is, after more than a decade apart, David Lee Roth and Alex Van Halen are appearing together for a TEDx Fargo talk today over in the States. This is the first time they've shared a public stage since Eddie Van Halen's final concert, since the Van Halen final concert at the Hollywood Bowl in October 2015. And remember, Eddie Van Halen passed away in 2020, if you can believe it.
0: Right.
1: So it's a pretty big deal. Apparently, it's a moderated conversation with an artist called Robert Vargas, who painted the Eddie Van Halen mural in Hollywood. Mm-hmm. And it's also interesting because apparently a lot of the David Lee Roth concerts that he's meant to be having at the moment have been cancelled, and no one kind of really knew why. So they're thinking maybe this is an olive branch. He was the last minute to this TEDx talk to do it. So yeah, we'll wait and see how it goes. I'm quite interested to see a little bit about it.
0: Every 1980s kid knew Van Halen. If you picked up a guitar at any stage, there was a few that you went, oh, these are the gods of guitar. There was mm-hmm. Eric Clapton, yep. Van Halen, Joe Satriani, that other guy who died at 27, what's his name?
1: The Nirvana guy? No.
0: Not the Nirvana guy, no. The Wind Cries Mary guy. What is his name? Escape me at the moment.
1: No.
0: Anyway.
1: It's so much fun.
0: Sang The Wind Cries Mary? We are getting old, man. This is going to be like the geriatrics show soon.
1: I know. And when you do live radio and you have a mind blank, it's so much fun.
0: This is your musical moment for today. It is Van Halen.
1: I love this song too. This is a great one.
0: Takes you back, doesn't it?
1: Yes.
0: It invokes like 80s.
1: Yep, school socials for me.
0: Why Can't This Be Love, Van Halen. Adam and Megan on the Hits Hawke's Bay.

0: Adam and Megan on the Hits Hawke's Bay coming up. Your overnight news. Katy Perry has been trapped in a giant water bottle.
1: What?
0: Yes, more on the way.
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9: In this update, Winston Peters says someone should be held accountable after a failed immigration biometrics IT upgrade was revealed to have cost nearly $40 million before being scrapped. The government's decided not to ban public fireworks sales, despite a select committee recommending it earlier this year. Auckland Uni is launching a competition to design a mini satellite, with the winning concept to be turned into real hardware and sent into orbit by Rocket Lab. And former Black Caps captain Stephen Fleming looms as a strong candidate to become the England Test cricket coach.
10: Hello there. It's a chilly start for Hastings, sitting in frosty temperatures, and the Napier Met Service temperature gauge says 8 degrees. So negatives for Hastings and CHB, 8 in Napier. 18 degrees is the high for today, and 10 the overnight low tonight, into another sunshiny day for Friday with a high of 18 there as well. That's your weather with Paddy's, $6.50 bubbles and Paddy's Ale all day, every day at Paddy's.
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10: Welcome on in. Thank you for joining us.
11: The good news is we don't need to worry about stuffing up and saying what the weather's going to be tomorrow, because we will be out and about hidden somewhere tomorrow. Yeah, we can officially say that now.
10: Let the cat out of the bag at the tail end of the show yesterday, didn't I?
11: We did so well, though.
10: We did well.
11: We did really well. So here in the studio today, but tomorrow we will be hidden in a different location, doing the whole show from that location.
10: Indeed we will. So make sure you tune in and then get ready to text once you figure out where we are to be in the draw to win a massive prize pack.
11: You've got some overnight news about Katy Perry stuck in a bottle.
10: Yes, a giant water bottle.
11: Yeah, and I'm trying to get my head around this new annual leave holiday pay system that the government are proposing.

0: Hits of the Adam and Megan on the Hits Hawke's Bay. That is One Republic. It is 22-7 and time now for a bit of overnight news.
1: This is Overnight News.
2: Well, I find this quite interesting. Parliament has passed a major overhaul of New Zealand's annual leave and sick leave laws, replacing the long criticised Holidays Act. Essentially what it means now, it will see full-time workers earn both annual leave and sick leave in hours from the first day of their job. So making it easier to take time off for things like, I don't know, medical appointments without needing to use a full day's leave. You kind of accrue them in bits so that you can say, oh, I do need to go off for 2 hours and I've already started earning that from the very first, you know, hour that I started working for you guys. Usually you had to wait. You weren't allowed to take sick leave and certainly holiday pay. You know, you had to work for your first kind of 6 months. So government saying the changes will make the system simpler. Labour are saying they don't like it. If they get in, they'll change it back immediately. One of the interesting things about it though is workers will be allowed to cash up some of their leave, so they will be able to cash up 25% of their total annual leave balance each year. So for example, if you had 20 days of annual leave, you could ask to be paid out for 5 days in cash, leaving still 15 days leave if you needed to.
0: Right.
2: So that'll be very interesting indeed. And employers will have a little bit of time to get the system sorted.
0: Katy Perry's on tour at the moment. And as a part of her concert, she jumps into a giant water bottle.
2: I can't see anything wrong with that.
0: Then she relies on the crowd to kind of crowd surf this giant water bottle over to a giant straw, which is how she hops out. However, when she was doing her headline performance at the Isle of MTV Malta, she hopped into the water bottle and the crowd decided to not send her towards the straw, to send her in the opposite direction. And she was saying, please send me towards the straw. And the crowd was laughing and sending her in the exact opposite direction.

0: for a long, long time. It did not appear that it was a equipment malfunction or anything untoward. It was just the crowd decided not to roll Katie to the straw.
1: So how did she get out, I wonder?
0: Eventually they got her to the straw.
1: Oh, that's making me mad. But guys,
0: for the most part, they were like, nope, we're going to send Katie in the opposite direction and send her off into the crowd. See ya.
1: Send her to the soda stream instead.
0: That's so good.
1: How random.
0: Yeah, I know, right?
1: That's taking a big risk, man.
0: They have dubbed the water bottle the Katie-Aid bottle. The Katy Perry fans have.
1: Drink the Katie-Aid.
0: Drink the Katie-Aid. She won't be doing that anymore because now it'll become a thing.
1: Yeah.
0: All the crowds will be like, send her in the opposite direction as far as possible. Is that

0: Ella Langley on the Hits Hawke's Bay. That is Be Her at 14 to 7.
1: Hey, an amazing story on the front page of the Hawke's Bay today, and you can read it online as well, by our friend and journalist Gary Hamilton Irvine, about the Napier Boys High School counsellor, Rob Silver, who very sadly passed away on July the 19th after he was diagnosed with an aggressive form of cancer just in April.
0: Goodness me.
1: So short,
2: that's
1: isn't
2: so,
1: it?
2: So fast.
1: So,
2: yeah.
1: While I didn't know Mr. Silver, I've got quite a few friends whose boys have started Napier Boys High School this year. So they're in year nine. I was catching up with one of them only just a couple of weeks ago, and it's funny because she talked about Mr. Silver, you know, saying after her son, you know, was just taking a while to adjust, she said he was absolutely incredible with him. And you think how many boys are at that school, especially how many go into a new year nine. He just took him under his wing, checked up on him, made sure he was okay, like kept an eye on him for all of the time that he needed to on a real kind of one-on-one basis. And that's exactly what it sounds like he does. And so I know many tributes have been pouring in for him and he will be greatly missed. And one of the, I think, probably amazing educators that you remember at your school. Because there's always someone that makes you feel seen, understands and really acts like they care, and they actually really do. So yeah, to Rob's family, I know this is a really tough time, but I think you can take some comfort in the fact of how loved he was and how many amazing tributes people have given of him.
0: Awesome, man. 13 to 7, the Hits Hawke's Bay.
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5: Morning and welcome along to the show. 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

0: Adam and Megan on the Hits Hawke's Bay. Hello, hello. It is 5 to 7 coming up on the show this morning. Macy Gray joins us for a chat. Macy's coming to Hawke's Bay. New Zealand and Australia were really the nations that put Macy on the map. We sent her to number one first.
1: Yeah, which is pretty cool. And of course, she's here. She's the headline act for the Hawke's Bay Arts Festival. So we've got that chat for you after 8 o'clock, which we, you know, can't wait to play for you because we talked to her yesterday, obviously, with the time difference in LA. She's a kooky character, isn't she?
0: Kooky character.
1: She's kooky. That's what I said to Ben. He said, how did it go? As you would expect, kooky, quirky, but cool.
0: Yeah, that's exactly it. That's what Macy Gray is. Sam Fender and Olivia Dean on the way, some Natasha Bedingfield as well. Today's the day we find the winner for best song ever. We need your help more than ever this morning after 8 o'clock too.
1: And after 7 o'clock, we'll jump on into an Adam's Reddit where he reads Reddit, so you don't have to.
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9: In this update, the government says it's accepted all the COVID inquiry recommendations in some form. Public health expert Professor Michael Baker says not everything went perfectly.
10: I think we just want to maintain balance, have a civil discussion about this and treat it as a learning opportunity, not an opportunity for political point scoring.
9: The bill for MB's scrapped border biometrics project has climbed to nearly $40 million, with another $6 million in spending now uncovered. Finance Minister Nicola Willis says it's extremely concerning.
11: This cannot be repeated in the future. And I am very concerned, which is why I'm pleased there is now going to be an external, independent financial audit of this project.
9: The government's chosen not to ban public fireworks sales despite a select committee recommending it earlier this year. The SPCA plans to keep pushing political parties to take a clear position before the next election. And a Green Party t-shirt inspired by rock band Metallica's famous logo has been pulled from the party's website due to copyright concerns.
12: A Green Party spokesperson says the shirt was inspired by heavy metal and was not intended to cause confusion with or profit from Metallica's trademark content. It says it has been removed to avoid confusion.
9: In sport, the women's 100 metres Commonwealth Games champion has received her gold medal in Glasgow. And Stephen Fleming looms as the favourite to become the England Test cricket coach, taking over from former Black Caps teammate Brendan McCullum. Fleming recently left a 17-year tenure in charge of the Chennai Super Kings. 2 Degrees, proud partner of New Zealand Rugby, backing Black Ferns and building pathways for women and girls in sport.
13: Good morning and welcome along to the HITS Hawke's Bay for a Thursday. It is looking like another fine one in Hawke's Bay, which is lovely. Sunshine, the high getting up to 18 degrees and 10. Our overnight low, For Napier, 8 the overnight low for Hastings. Friday sees a 17 degree high and sunshine there as well. That's your weather with Pat.

0: Paddy's, $6.50 bubbles and Paddy's Ale all day, every day at Paddy's.
1: Adam and Megan.
2: On the hits.
3: Well, you could be having to defrost the car this morning. It's a really bizarre one out there, depending on where you are.
4: It is.
3: You didn't have a frost in Onikawa.
0: No.
3: I had quite a severe frost in Taradale. Napier here, 8 degrees. Hastings, minus 1.
0: Yeah. It's varying temperatures depending on where you are, so you might need to defrost the car, you might not.
3: I still carried on with the old plastic bag technique that we've been talking about all winter. Didn't really cut the mustard today, though, to be honest.
0: Was the frost too heavy or the bag wasn't hot enough?
3: Well, both of those things could be true at the same time, right? Mm. And in the dark, you got to do the field test.
0: Yeah, because then you wipe it and then it refrosts.
3: Yeah, and you're like, oh,
0: is it actually icy or is it not?
3: Yeah.
0: No, hey, look, you made it here. Everyone. That's the main thing. Coming up in Adam's Reddit, I read Reddit so you don't have to. This is Natasha Bedingfield. She was knocked out of the best song ever yesterday.
3: We were gutted about this.
0: Unwritten on the hits.

0: Adam and Megan, the Hits Hawke's Bay. It is 7:06 Thursday morning. Big battle coming up after 8 o'clock this morning. But right now it is time for an Adam's Reddit.
1: Adam's Reddit. He reads Reddit, so you don't have to.
2: It's always just so good, right? Because it generally makes you feel a lot better about any dramas going on in your own life.
0: Yeah, these from a subreddit called Ask Men, and user ThickDadBod99 asks this.
2: ThickDadBod99. There's so many ways you could take that,
0: yeah,
2: right? Thick as in fat, thick as in doesn't have a brain, or thick as in buff.
0: As in buff. It could be any of those. ThickDadBod99 says, what to do when wife and daughter at constant war?
2: Ooh, okay.
0: Please help, in capital letters. I have a 17-year-old daughter and middle-aged wife that hate each other. For a year and a half, they've been

0: who you love. And it's really, really hard to be unbiased and not want to kind of take sides on this, because you'll be getting it from both angles. You can bet your bottom dollar about that.
1: Yeah, I can't really comment from a personal position, because we get on so well with our daughters. My ex-wife and I, we're both, you know, good friends with them. They're good kids. They don't argue with us, really. We have a very smooth kind of life. So of course you're going to have your odd moments, but for the most part things are happy, calm and normal. You can't imagine what it would be like if two people in the same household, a mum and a daughter, end up hating each other.
0: Here's the thing. The mum will be hormonal. If she's middle-aged, right?
1: Mm-hmm.
0: She'll be going through lots of hormone changes.
1: Yes.
0: The daughter will also be going through lots of hormonal changes
1: true.
0: As well.
1: True, double hormones coming in at that time, isn't it?
0: Sometimes when those two things mix and you've got very strong personalities,
1: yeah,
0: I think we've all, you know, remembered as teenagers ourselves growing up in households where there were strong personalities between kids and parents. Because generally you get your strong personality traits from a parent, right?
1: True.
0: And so I think that's the hard part about it, is probably until the 17-year-old moves on, goes to further education or whatever the case may be, then hopefully that relationship can rebuild. But it's very, very common.
1: Have you been through this? What would you give in the advice scenario to dad bod?
0: Yeah, the dad and the husband. It's a tricky one.
1: That is. Certainly he should be. Oh, I mean, he doesn't want to complain to his friends, but that's what friends are for.
0: Yeah, I know. But after a while, friends, if you're not in it, they do not understand.
1: 4487 on the text.

0: Adam and Megan on the Hits Hawke's Bay at 7:13. That is Sam Fender, Olivia Dean and Ray Meehan. Adam's Reddit this morning. I read Reddit, so you don't have to.
1: Adam's Reddit. He reads Reddit, so you don't have to.
0: ThickDadBod99 asked, please help. I have a 17-year-old daughter and middle-aged wife that hate each other. For a year and a half, they've been at each other's throats. Do a lot of things. I have no peace from the moment I wake up to the moment I go to bed. It's got to be a hard one, isn't it? Texter says she needs to get a job.
2: The 17-year-old?
0: Yeah, I imagine that's who they're talking about.
2: Yeah,
0: I don't know whether
2: the
0: wife has a job or not. If you could get
2: too much time at home?
0: Out of the house, a little bit too much time. Suburban Bushwhacker suggests, have you considered an all-consuming hobby? So just literally letting them fight it out and finding something to do. Lots of people suggesting that in the comments section, actually.
2: So for the dad to go out and get a hobby, get out of the house.
0: Yeah, somebody else says, have you considered mowing the lawns two or three times a day? And another user recommends smoking meats as an option.
2: Okay, so essentially get yourself something to do that means your hobby isn't fixated on your daughter and wife's relationship.
0: That's right. Others have said puberty and menopause don't mix well at all. Look up wild yam.
2: Oh, God, yes.
0: And then my guy Zanny says, wild yam has helped my mother a lot. I second this advice. Tika Pant says, my mum uses it too. But also, this mum needs to get a grip. She's the adult in the situation and should be a responsible adult to her daughter. It takes more than wild yam to do that. What is wild yam?
2: It's a supplement that you can kind of take. I think it's ground down. It's a powder. It's like all the things, Adam. There's so many of them out there at the moment.
0: Right.
2: You don't know what the hell, whether you're coming or going on those things.
0: Yeah, I've got Shilajit being recommended in my...
2: What is Shilajit?
0: Some sort of black goo that grows on rocks in the Himalayan mountains or something.
2: Oh, my kitty aunt. I think the thing here is 17 is and still at home. For generations, 17-year-old would have been almost out of the house by then. Certainly would have been, maybe out working, doing a little bit more things like that. We're spending, believe it or not, because we're working so much more, but we are spending more concentrated time with our kids than ever before.
0: Right.
2: Because they're coming home, they're on devices, they're in the house.
0: Yes.
2: It's bizarre, even though we are out working more, but there's a lot more concentrated one-on-one time, which sometimes just
0: can
2: a little bit of a... just a little bit of a break there.
0: Mr. Crash Override says, only one of the two is the adult and there to be a good mentor. Unfortunately, she is teaching all the wrong things and setting the daughter up to normalise and repeat the same toxicity.
2: That's not fair. You don't know that relationship and you don't know what that poor woman has gone through. Potentially with a really headstrong child.
0: And safe to say, like, and I think I can say it now, my brother, he went completely off the rails for a couple of years. And despite my parents' best efforts at being the grown-ups in the situation and trying to help him out, nothing could help him apart from just getting through that time and him maturing and growing up.
2: Yeah, exactly. And then kind of coming back around to it. I remember my sister and I, because, you know, four children, so two girls, a wee gap, and then two boys. And I can remember saying to Dad, like, at one point, what is wrong with Mum? She is always mad at us. She's always grumpy. And he just, like, went back out on the farm and rounded up the sheep. He had nothing for us.
0: He had a tractor to hop on. But he's like, have you considered buying a tractor? Someone should tell this guy to get a tractor.
2: Get a tractor.
0: Yeah.
2: We tried to have an intervention with Dad, and he just didn't even want to know about
0: it. No, thanks.
2: But I can specifically remember a couple of really hard years. So if that had been, you know, you went back 30 years, it could have well been our situation.
0: 7:17, it's the Hits Hawke's Bay.
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0: watermelon sugar.
1: It's Adam and Megan on the Hits Hawke's Bay at 7:22. We'll have our excellent Alpha Quiz contestant joining us again in about 25 minutes for another attempt. Doing very well this week. I wouldn't be surprised if we give away the grand.
2: Oh, yeah. Good luck, Benny. Do you have you seen this come up on your social media feed? What I want to know is it just for me or are other people getting it as well? It's an ice cream shovel. It's a little wee silver ice cream shovel. And it's from a company called Christmas Time, I think. But it's got my name on it. So it's got Megan's ice cream shovel. So, and a friend screenshot it and sent it to me the other day. It had come up on his newsfeed saying Megan's ice cream shovel. And so he was laughing at it. And I hadn't seen it before. And then it's been coming up on mine. And it's always with my name on it. Have you seen the Megan's ice cream shovel come up on your feed?
1: I've not had any ice cream shovels. What is an ice cream shovel exactly?
2: Well, it's just a little wee spoon, like a dessert spoon, but it's shaped like a shovel.
1: Shaped like a dig in the garden shovel.
2: Exactly. So you can shove it all in your gob when you're eating your ice cream. It's one of these kind of cute little things, you know, how that named things are all the rage at the moment.
1: This is another one of those I'm a bank, so don't mess with me sweatshirt situations where they target you directly.
2: So but that's what I want to know. How come he got Megan's ice cream shovel? Has anyone else got Megan's ice cream shovel?
1: Are they making ice cream shovels for Megan's? And they're just scattering it everywhere, hoping that Megan comes across it eventually?
2: I'm pleased about that because for so long growing up with a name like Megan, even though it's common and it was pretty big back in the 70s and 80s.
1: You didn't end up
2: like find anything with my name on it.
1: They had those little miniature number plates that you could get.
2: Yep, didn't have any of those.
1: Adam was fine for that. There was definitely an Adam.
2: There'll always be an Adam for A, I reckon, an Adam and an Aaron. I could never find a comb. So when we were growing up, having your comb
1: with your name
2: for your hair with your name on it was the big deal. I couldn't find those. I couldn't find a pencil case, rulers, anything at all like that. And now all I've got is a blinking ice cream shovel, which is exactly what I do not need.
1: But you will be buying.
2: But I'll probably be buying it. Yeah.
1: Jesse J, this is Price Tag, the Hits Hawke's Bay.

0: get a hold of another Megan who has been advertised the ice cream shovel.
1: Well, people have been sending it to her as well. So it's not just coming up on her own feed. So I've had this ad all the time. It's a little wee cute silver ice cream spoon, but the spoon part is shaped like a shovel, and it's called an ice cream shovel. And I've had people send it to me saying, because it's got my name on it, Megan's ice cream shovel. And I was wanting to know.
0: I haven't received an ad for Adam's ice cream shovel. No. Has anyone got like Daniel's ice cream shovel or Kate's ice cream shovel?
1: This morning for me it's changed to Lucy's ice cream shovel.
0: Is it?
1: But
0: so Lucy gets an ice cream shovel.
1: So Lucy's gets one.
0: That's because it's seen, looked in your friends list and gone, you know a Lucy. Lucy Ranson, and she deserves an ice cream.
1: She maybe needs one. I don't think, given her lovely body, she ever eats ice cream. But so Megan on the Texi Jet, people are sending it to her, screenshotting it and sending it to her as well.
0: Of all the things that you don't need to buy in the world, an ice cream shovel is up there in the top five things that you don't need to buy.
1: That's exactly right. Like if it had come to me and said, Megan, here's your very own brand of champagne. Yes, I would
0: days.
1: Buy a crate.
0: It is 7:28, the hits.
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0: 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The Hits.
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10: In this update, more than 40,000 Kiwis have had their say on a bill that would legally define a woman. More money's gone down the drain on the failed immigration biometrics upgrade, with another $6 million uncovered, pushing the total wasted to nearly $40 million. The SPCA is gutted after the government ignored calls to ban public fireworks sales. And New Zealand currently sit 8th on the table at the Commonwealth Games in Glasgow, behind South Africa but ahead of India, with 3 gold, 7 silver and 4 bronze.

0: Morning, welcome along to the show. It's 28 to 8 and the weather's looking fine again. God, how lucky have we been? Hastings, you've got a frost and sitting around 0 degrees. Napier, not so much, sitting around 8 depending on where you are. That's your weather with Paddy's. $6.50 bubbles and Paddy's ale all day, every day at Paddy's.
1: Adam and Megan on the hits.
2: Something is repeating on you this morning, isn't it, babes?
0: Yes, it is. It is. It was the glass of milk I just had, I think.
2: What did you have for dinner last night?
0: We had made chicken tenders out of chicken breast, crumbed, with a little bit, you know, did the flour with some paprika and onion
2: some
0: powder.
2: Some garlic salt or something.
0: Yeah, a little bit of that. And then threw the egg wash into a panko crumb.
2: That could be it.
0: And some chippies.
2: Because I have found that is quite, that repeats on me. Mm. I don't know whether it's the onion salt or the garlic salt, but one of those ones.
0: That'll
2: is definitely.
0: I thought I had it. No one would have noticed if you didn't.
2: Look, you've done it from 6 o'clock this morning.
0: No one would have noticed. I got through it. I held it down.
2: But the funny thing is, it's only ever that weather credit, right? It's not anything else. It's just when you get to Paddy's bubbles.

0: It's when you get to Patty's bubbles.
1: Welcome on into the show. Thank you for being here. We had a chat with Macy Gray yesterday. She joined us on the show after 8 o'clock this morning. And she's coming to Hawke's Bay, which is exciting.
0: And we've got tickets to give away to her sold-out show.
1: Oh, sweet. She's sold out?
0: Yeah.
1: This is Taylor Swift, The Fate of Ophelia, on the Hits Hawke's Bay with Adam and Megan. Morena.

0: Adam and Megan on the Hits Hawke's Bay. It is 23 to 8.
1: How was your day yesterday after, if people haven't tuned into the show, heard that your beautiful little cat very sadly got run over? How was everything yesterday in the home, and what was it like going home?
0: It was a bit tough, to be honest. It was really sad. It was really sad, and it was sad for me. It was sad for my partner Amanda, and it was sad for the kids. And we all missed him quite a lot. You don't realise how much they add to your life until they're gone, I guess, when it comes to losing a pet.
1: Mm. And you kind of feel like, oh, it's just a cat.
0: Yeah.
1: But I think what it does is highlight to everybody how... Even if it's just a cat, even if you had a guinea pig, even if, you know, whatever the smallest thing is that you've been taken care of, that's become part of your family, it's okay to, you know, be really sad about it. You don't feel like you can kind of awkwardly be, outwardly be moping around.
0: Yeah, and it was a tough day. Didn't really feel like.

0: doing that much, and you kind of like just the finality of it is quite. I guess it's the same with grieving anything, be that a human or a pet or anything in your life. The finality of it, you feel like, oh, I wish I could just bring him back.
1: I'd
0: love to have him around here, but it's done. You can't get him back. He's gone and it's done and dusted. And it's quite difficult to internally process, really.
1: And it's just always, like I say, a time thing. But seeing the toys around the house and all of that kind of stuff, all of those reminders.
0: Yeah, exactly.
1: Well, I almost swapped my dog yesterday for another dog at the Park Island. We've got a big dog, and I stopped and talked to a person that I know who's got a little pug. It seemed like to be much, much smaller than a pug.
0: A mini pug.
1: Yeah, but I just Googled it. You can't really get mini pugs. Maybe just a small
0: wee pug. Of the runt of the litter.
1: A wee little black pug. And she was so super cute. And by the end of it, because we'd stopped talking for so long, she came and sat in between my feet and fell asleep on my shoe. And so, do you know how hard it was for me to not scoop up that little wee burrito and just put her in my handbag and take her home? And then I felt bad for thinking that when I've got this crazy big ass black dog
0: who was nowhere near your feet.
1: Couldn't even find it. So cute, a wee bundle, eh?
0: Oh, so cute. 21 Pilots, this is Stressed Out. 20 to 8, the Hits Hawke's Bay with Adam and Megan.

Adam and Megan, the Hits Hawke's Bay. It is 17 to 8, 21 pilots and stressed out. Won't be feeling stressed out, but feeling like he's wanting the win. Our Alpha Quiz contestant this week been very close. A 10 out of 10 day just after the

0: Uzza to kick things off on Monday.
1: Yeah, and had another great day yesterday as well, and I can't wait to catch up with Benny, you know, because it was an 8 out of 10 yesterday, and find out what the kids at Lucknow School thought of his efforts, because he has another chance today to try and win $1,000.
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9: Adam and Megan on the heads.
0: Hello, hello. It is 13 to 8 and time now for our alpha quiz on the hits.
9: 10 questions, 60 seconds, and all the answers start with the same letter.
2: The Hits Alpha Quiz.
0: The Hits Alpha Quiz is on. We have just found out a truly, Megan, outrageous fact about this man.
1: Yeah.
0: Welcome on in. How are you going this morning to our Alpha Quiz contestant?
1: Benny.
10: Morning, how are you?
1: Good,
10: morning,
1: how are Benny. You?
10: Good, good, good.
0: Now,
10: I'm about to be embarrassed though, aren't I?
0: Well, we were just talking off air and Meigs was saying, are you a coffee drinker? Thinking, oh, has he had his coffee to get up and going this morning? And you replied with, I've never had a hot drink in my life.
10: Yeah, which, I know. And it's weird. And I'm missing out on a club I know even yet.
0: How have you got through life without having a hot drink? Did you just decide one day when you were a kid that you didn't want to do it and you've just never have?
10: I'd like to tell everyone it's because I'm an extreme athlete, which is not true. It's, I don't know, maybe from some deep-seated child trauma, maybe I burnt my mouth. I don't know.
0: He just never has.
1: Unusual.
0: Mate, you would be one of, if not the only person in Hawke's Bay in adulthood that hasn't had a hot drink, I reckon.
1: Yeah.
10: I know. I keep it secret until now.
1: Now the rest of Hawke's Bay knows.
0: Yeah.
1: I tell you what, people can text through if they're in the same Benny camp as you. Do your kids and you know, partner and everything all have hot drinks? Are hot drinks available in the house?
10: Yeah, they have little hot chocolates and cup of teas and things like that.
1: So what do you do in the staff room at Lucknow School at morning tea time and lunchtime?
10: I just watch everyone else enjoy their little coffee. And I actually bought a new little coffee machine in, and I'm a bit jealous. I don't use it because it smells good and it looks cool.

0: You can't have one now, though. You've gone this far. You've got to continue like your streak.
1: We're peer pressuring you. I want to be there when you have your first cup of coffee.
0: Yes. Coffee is good, mate. It is good. But also, you're saving money by not having it, so well done. Yeah. So you won't be spending your grand on coffee if you get it.
2: No.
1: Tell you what, it makes your performance even more impressive that you haven't had any caffeine for the brain.
0: He's an uncaffeinated man who's about to hopefully take $1,000 off our hand. Right, your letter today is M for marvellous.
2: Okay,
0: you have 10 questions standing between you and $1,000. Pass if you don't know the answer. We'll come back around to it. If you do give us an answer, your first answer is your final answer. And that's about all the rules we need to give you. Are you ready to go with the letter M this morning?
2: Yes.
0: Excellent. Your time starts now.
1: Which planet is known as the Red Planet?
2: Mars.
1: What is the tallest mountain in the world?
2: Mount Everest.
1: Which pop icon is known as the Queen of Pop?
2: Madonna.
1: Which basketball legend won 6 NBA championships with the Chicago Bulls?
2: Michael Jordan.
1: What fruit is commonly used in lassi and sticky rice desserts?
2: Mango.
1: In modern printing, what colour represents the M?
2: Pass.
1: Which English football club is nicknamed the Red Devils?
2: Man United.
1: Which famous composer wrote The Magic Flute and Don Giovanni?
2: Mozart.
1: Which 1999 sci-fi film features Neo discovering a simulated reality?
2: The Matrix.
1: The surname of current All Black is Damien who?
2: Mackenzie.
1: In modern printing, what colour represents the M?
0: What was that answer again?
2: Magenta.
0: Magenta. As the time ticks down. And we say goodbye to the timer. You came back around to magenta. And we shall go through your answers. How are you feeling about today, mate?
2: I've got a little bit of hope.
0: There's a little bit of hope there.
1: You answered the 10 questions within the time, which is amazing.
0: Yeah. Okay, we're going to go through your answers now and see how you have done. Which planet is known as the Red Planet? You said Mars. That was the right answer. What is the tallest mountain in the world? Mount Everest. Correct. Which pop icon is known as the Queen of Pop? Madonna. Which basketball legend won 6 NBA championships with the Chicago Bulls? Do you watch a bit of basketball? Are you a fan of the NBA?
2: Yeah, I used to a little bit, not so much now.
0: Yeah, so you know that Michael Jordan was a pretty fantastic basketball player and you gave that as the answer and that was the right one. Which fruit is commonly used in lassi and sticky rice desserts? It is, of course, the mango. Have you had one of those desserts before?
2: I have, yes.
1: Delicious.
0: In modern printing, what colour represents the M? You second time around came back and said magenta. Right answer. What English football club nicknamed the Red Devils? Man United, Manchester United. Good enough for us there to give you a ding, sir. Which famous composer wrote The Magic Flute and Don Giovanni? Do you listen to a bit of classical music or was this just a composer guess?
2: Oh, a little bit. The only one I knew.
1: Yep.
0: He went with Mozart. Well, good on you. That was the right answer.
1: Good call.
0: So good call on that. What 1999 sci-fi film features Neo discovering a simulated reality? You said Matrix. Correct. The surname of current All Black, Damien who? For $1,000 in cold hard cash, you said Mackenzie. Mackenzie was the right answer, mate. You've done it. You've taken out $1,000 of the Albuquerque.
1: Yes!
0: Hey! Well, I knew you had it in you. I knew you had it in you, mate. Benny. And you have done it, Benny.
1: Without coffee.
2: Oh, good. That's my life goal finish now.
1: That's your life goal finish. All of your students in year 5 and year 6 at Lucknow School will be absolutely going ballistic this morning. We've put you through your paces. You have absolutely nailed it. $1,000.
0: You might have to buy a few Chupa Chups, mate, and take them on in.
2: I will. I did promise them something, actually.
1: Did you?
2: Nasty.
1: Look, mate, go and share the good news. That is incredible. We have loved having you on. The this week. What a great contestant.
0: Well done, mate. $1,000 is all yours, and no Alpha Quiz tomorrow because you've taken this week's

0: Honey, enjoy your $1,000. You've been an outstanding contestant. Unbelievable that you've never had a hot drink, but you are the winner of the Alpha Quiz.
1: Thank you. Awesome. Good day.
0: Good on you, mate. Stay on the line. We will suss that out for you.
2: Amazing. Amazing. Second winner for the year.
0: Been a while between Alpha Quiz winners, hasn't it? On the 30th of July, with a 10 out of 10 effort, $1,000 to our mate, Alex Warren. This is Passenger on the Hits Hawke's Bay with Adam and Megan. Well done, mate.

0: Adam and Megan on the Hits Hawke's Bay. Congratulations to Benny, our Alpha Quiz winner, taking out $1,000 today. A second time this year that we've done a $1,000 win.
1: Yeah, that's pretty cool, right? And he said he might just shout his colleagues or the staff at Lucknow School over in Havelock North. Bit of a morning teague, so look out, guys. I'd order all the meatballs and all the saucy rolls.
0: Get amongst it. It's 3 to 8, the Hits Hawke's Bay. The best song ever will be found this afternoon.
1: Yes, it will. And we have got another fantastic round. Hawke's Bay, don't go anywhere. We need your help at 8 o'clock. As well as that, we've got Macy Gray tickets and a chat with the superstar herself.
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5: In this update, more than 40,000 Kiwis have given feedback as the government tries to legally define a woman.
6: The members' bill in the name of NZ First MP Jenny Marcroft would label a woman as an adult human biological female. It passed its first reading with support from National, ACT and New Zealand First, though opposition MPs see it as potentially harmful to transgender people.
5: A major shake-up to employment leave is on the way, with annual and sick leave set to build up based on hours worked. Workers will also get access to leave from day one instead of 6 months after starting work, and will be able to cash out up to 25% of their annual leave balance each year. Scammers are using dodgy online casino websites to grab credit card and personal information. The government plans to license 15 approved online casinos and ban the rest. And up to 100,000 people are expected to check out a new Titanic exhibition when it opens in Auckland next month. Auckland Live director Daniel Clark says Titanic, The Human Story, will feature more than 200 artefacts in the old Smith & Coe's building.
7: This is more than the movie. This is the history, this is the stories, this is history. And I think it's important for us all to understand.
5: In sport, New Zealand remain unbeaten in netball at the Commonwealth Games after a 65-37 victory over Wales in pool play. Meanwhile, 100 metres champion Zoe Hobbs has received her gold medal.
8: It is pretty heavy. It feels really good. I think I'll be wearing this to the airport tomorrow. It's probably not going to be coming off all night. Share it around the family because they deserve it just as much as I do and my sport team.
5: And that's sport. 2Degrees, proud partner of New Zealand Rugby, backing Black Ferns and building pathways for women and girls in sport.

0: skills in sport.
1: Good morning. It's a cold start in some places and warm in others. Napier sitting on a warm 8 degrees and CHB and Hastings looking frosty, sitting around zero at the moment. Climbing to a high today of 18 with another beautiful day in Hawke's Bay. That's your weather with Paddy's. $6.50 bubbles and Paddy's Ale all day every day at Paddy's.
2: All over the bay. Adam and Megan on the heads.
1: Today we will find the best song ever. By this afternoon, a winner will be crowned. We are in the final rounds now, battling it out, and our song has made it through.
3: Yeah, we are so impressed. We're all behind Guns N' Roses' November Rain. But this is crunch time, Hawke's Bay. So if you have never voted before over these last couple of weeks and you've been saving it, now's the time.
1: Get our song through.
2: The Hits. Best song ever. Battle 6. Song 1. Let's get it started.
1: It's the Black Eyed Peas. Let's get it started.
2: Song 2.
3: Forever.
1: Against November Rain, we need your votes. This is Hawke's Bay's song. This is our song. This is the one we want to carry through to the champion spot. And your votes count now more than ever.
3: More than ever. Like, the Gunners has definitely got it over the Black Eyed Peas, right?
1: 100%.
3: So how do you vote? You can text the word vote to 4487 right now, and I'll send you a link back so that you can officially do it. Or you can go to thehits.co.nz, and there on the front page, under Best Song Ever, will be a photo of the Black Eyed Peas.
1: Yes.
3: Don't accidentally click on that. 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You need to hover your mouse over that one and make your vote count.
1: Do it on your computer, your phone, or anything else that's connected to the internet, but do it, because those votes count and we want to get this song through. Let's make it an absolute drumming.
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0: one and only Macy Gray. Good morning.
1: Hey there. Good morning. How are you?
2: Hey, so good, Macy. Thank you so much for your time today. It's lovely to have you on the show. I know that when you first burst onto the scene, New Zealand and Australia, we welcomed you in this part of the world with open arms, didn't we? It was such a success, that album here in New Zealand.
1: Yeah, that's why we always want to come back. Cause, I remember I got my first plaque, you know, when they
2: yes.
1: get a gold record or platinum, they give you those little plaques. So yeah. I got my first plaque out of from Australia, so I'll never forget that. And so yeah, it's always a special place to me because, you know, you guys know what you're doing, you know.
0: We know our music. We definitely do. And you haven't been here, I think it's in about 10 years or so. So we're thrilled that you are here as part of the Hawke's Bay Arts Festival. The first question I've got to ask you, though, Macy, is do you still have one of the best hairstyles out there in the music industry?
1: Well, that's controversial, you know. Yeah, I still wear my afro. It's the only way I really know how, you know, I don't really know how to do my hair like, you know, some girls. So, and you know, it's a wash and wear. You know, I condition it and I'm done. You know what I mean? So, I don't know.
0: It's still cool.
1: Yeah.
0: Great. So, when we see you on stage, we can expect that. That's exciting.
1: Okay, good. My hair.
2: Macy, you burst onto the music scene in a time where the music industry was really, really different. You didn't have social media. You didn't have sort of instant feedback that you have now. And I suppose maybe there was opportunity to be shielded from some of the negativity that we see online. How do you feel the music industry has changed over the years? And do you like it sort of more now, or was it the good old days?
1: Well, it depends. I think for fans, you know, to be able to, you know, make your own playlist and listen to music the way you want it, and certainly for less money.
0: Yeah.
1: I think that's great. I think I do think that it has diluted music a bit, because when your artist isn't making the money that they used to make, then, you know, there's less of a reason for them to really dig deep, you know, in the music. It's not on purpose, but it just happens, you know what I mean?
2: Oh, yeah.
1: And then,
2: If you're struggling to make a buck, it's pretty difficult to kind of carry on for a younger artist or a newer artist who might be trying to burst onto the scene, right?
1: Yeah, it's very expensive, but I think, you know, that's why you see people on tour.
0: Yeah.
1: Like me, I'm coming. Because artists don't make the money that they used to, so everybody's touring. But now you're kind of saturating touring, and you're having to charge your fans $200 and $300, you know. So in my opinion, they totally screwed it up, you know. Some things you should just leave it alone, you know. But
2: yeah.
1: But, you know, everybody, you know, we all have to adjust for what's happening, you know?
0: Yeah, that's so true, so true. So if someone had never heard a Macy Gray song before, if they'd been living under a rock, which one would you play them first, Macy, and why?
1: I would probably play... I have a song called Oblivion. I would play them that.
0: Okay. Yeah, and why?
1: I don't know. It's just such a wild song. It has nothing to do with me. You know, it's really like you wouldn't even you know, it's like something I wouldn't do normally. And so
0: that's cool. Yeah.
1: So I don't. You know, you just want to confuse people right off the bat. You know.
0: Keep them on their toes straight away.
2: Macy, I know you're a multi-talented woman. You've done various different things across your career, as well as music, going into sort of television. You've done some movies. You've done some acting. And you also have done a couple of seasons of The Masked Singer. You were Toad in the Hole. Tell me, are you really on stage in those costumes with a microphone in behind the toad face singing those songs live to the judges?
1: Yeah, it's really it's that show is like NASA or something. Like, you know, everything's really crafted. The microphones in there, you have to, you know, the costumes, those take months to build those.

0: of engineering. That show's really, you know, it's A1 show, of course.
1: Mm-hmm. I've been in a mascot costume before, and it was exceptionally hot. Were you hot in those costumes up on stage?
0: No, they put like a little bit of air in them or something. But no, that's
1: oh, well.
0: Your worries.
1: Okay,
2: that's,
1: cool.
2: That's
0: I mean, I know those costumes are really like engineered, you know.
1: Yeah.
0: Science or something.
2: That's very cool. Hey, look, you're going to be performing some of the songs from the new album, The Trouble with the Truth. We'll be some of the first audiences to hear that album live. Tell us about the album.
0: Oh, I was just listening to it. It's really great, you know. I really wanted to, you know, like really dig deep and pull, you know, like get my best out of myself, you know. So I really took my time, and I got the best people in the room, and you know, we were really diligent about it. So I think we have something really amazing. It's definitely fresh, you know, and I think lyrically it's good. It's just a good record, you know. You know how you have like a good dinner, you know what I mean?
2: Mm-hmm. And it feels like good.
0: Yeah, it feels good. Exactly. That's what I should have said personally.
1: And I know that you like to continue to work on yourself. At one stage, you even branched out and were doing a bit of opera training. Did you get to where you wanted to be in the opera world?
0: No, I would never be an opera singer. But it's good for you know, training and
1: yeah.
0: You know, opening your vocal cords up.
2: Yeah.
0: Exercise.
2: Yeah. That's all good. Hey, how do you keep yourself fit and healthy? Speaking of that, Macy Gray, have you got any tips you can give us?
0: Oh, you know, I'm in my 50s now, so I kind of just eat whatever I can whenever I can.
2: Well, that's good, because we've got some lovely food here, and we've got some really nice wine here too, and we really can't wait to share it with you. You will love Hawke's Bay.
0: Yeah, that too. Drink too, yeah.
1: Oh, yeah. And Macy,
0: I'm excited. I can't wait.
1: Do you still love to chuck a bit of Angie Stone on before you go on stage? Do you still have a bit of a pre-stage ritual with a bit of Angie Stone and a bit of a sing-along before you hit the stage?
0: Oh, yeah. That's just her voice is so beautiful. It really inspires me before the show to do better, you know what I mean?
1: Oh, beautiful.
0: So, yeah, she's awesome.
2: Amazing. Hey, well, look, we will let you go. We know you're super busy over there in LA and it's super hot, so you can get in back into some air conditioning. The weather will be nice by the time you get here too in Hawke's Bay, and we are so thrilled to have you here with the Hawke's Bay Arts Festival. We can't wait, and thank you for chatting with us today.
1: Yeah, thanks so much.
0: Thank you. Thanks a lot. Have fun.
1: Oh, how cool is Macy Gray?
2: We love Macy Gray. Guess what else we love? A double pass to give away.
1: Oh, wait.
2: Okay, text Macy Gray right now to 4487. This is sold out. The opening act for the Hawke's Bay Arts Festival on October the 18th. You can go and see all of that live on stage.
1: Epic sold out concert. We've got tickets. Here is the incomparable Macy Gray with her breakthrough hit. It's I Try. 8:16 on the Hits Hawke's Bay.
3: Games, changes and fears. When will they go from here? When will they stop?

0: Adam and Megan on the hits. Coming to Hawke's Bay, sadly sold out. Macy Gray and opening up the Hawke's Bay Arts Festival. Going to be a wonderful concert. We've got the last of the tickets just lying around here at the hits, Hawke's Bay.
1: I know, lucky, hey. Thank you so much to all of those people texting through Macy Gray. Absolutely keen to see her. We can only have one winner this morning. We've got Kate on the line. Good morning.
0: Hi, Kate.
2: Good morning, how are you?
0: Good! Did you enjoy that Macy Gray song, despite the fact we interrupted it by calling you?
2: I did. It is a bit basic, but it is my absolute favourite of hers.
0: Very nice, very nice.
1: So many good things about that song, and I think it's really nostalgic as well, isn't it? Like, we just loved it.
0: Yeah.
2: Yeah, definitely. I remember listening to it. I've got older sisters and they loved it and, yeah, grew up listening to it. So.
0: Now, you wanted to go to Macy Gray, but you missed out on tickets.
2: I did, yes, yeah.
1: Well, you kind of didn't really miss out on tickets.
0: Not anymore!
1: You didn't really miss out on tickets. Although, Kate, we do have a favour for you.
2: Yes.
1: If we give you Macy Gray tickets, will you put a text in through for best song ever for Guns N' Roses' November Rain?
2: Sure.
1: Okay.
2: Whatever you need me to do.
1: All right.
0: Done deal.
1: Well, that's a done deal. We love a good bribe. Hey, congratulations, Kate. You've got that double pass. Make sure you keep the date in the diary. It is October the 18th, and she opens for the Hawke's Bay Arts Festival.
2: Amazing. Thank you so much.
0: Not a problem. Enjoy that concert. It's going to be magic. It is 8:21 on the hits, Hawke's Bay.
1: Still
0: keep those votes rolling in.
1: There's still time to vote before we find out whether or not Guns N' Roses' November Rain makes it through.
0: This is our song, Hawke's Bay. We want it to go through, so make sure you vote. Go to thehits.co.nz and chuck your vote in right now.
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0: Adam and Megan on the Hits Hawke's Bay. It is 8:27, and next we will have our winner for best song ever. Hawke's Bay song, our song, Guns N' Roses' November Rain, going up against the Black Eyed Peas. Who will take it out?
1: We've got the data through. One of those songs won with 70% of the vote.
0: That's a lot. Please be November Rain. We'll find out next.
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8: In this update, the government says it's accepted all the COVID inquiry recommendations in some form. The bill for MBs scrapped a border biometrics project has climbed to nearly $40 million, with another $6 million in spending now uncovered. A Green Party t-shirt inspired by rock band Metallica's famous logo has been pulled from the party's website due to copyright concerns. And former Black Caps captain Stephen Fleming is poised to become the next England Test cricket coach.
9: Morning. Today's weather looks like it's going to be fine again. What a beautiful week we've had in Hawke's Bay. Blue skies and a high of 18 degrees this afternoon. A slightly warmer overnight low tonight as we drop to 7. Tomorrow, sunshine to round out the week for a Friday. That's your weather with Paddy's. $6.50 bubbles and Paddy's Ale all day, every day at Paddy's.
7: 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Round winner.
10: Okay. Okay, Hawke's Bay. How did we get on? Did you all do as we asked and begged you to do to get November Rain, Guns N' Roses through to the quarterfinals?
9: I think you must have, because we're 70% of the vote.
10: Whoop, whoop. Yes, you did.
9: The 8-minute epic. That is Guns N' Roses' November Rain. Our song, Hawke's Bay song.
10: Hawke's Bay song.
9: Through to the quarterfinals.
10: She's a big day today, guys.
9: She's a big day today. Quarterfinals coming up this afternoon and the finals. We will find the best song ever by the end of today. So please, please keep listening to the hits and get ready to vote when the quarterfinals show up. Keep this song going through.
10: Even if you don't like it, but you like us.
9: Yeah.
10: Do it for us, please.
9: Indeed.
10: We've got to have some glory with this one for once.
9: It'll join the Cranberries, the Killers, Eminem, the Backstreet Boys, and AC/DC's Thunderstruck in the quarters.
10: Mm, so it'll be up against one of those songs.
9: Can we keep it going and get it to go all the way? Maybe. But for now, we bask in the glory of the win. Guns N' Roses, November Rain, with 70% of the vote, is your round winner for best song ever on the hits.

0: Hawke's Bay song, your round winner, November Rain, Guns N' Roses. What a banger.
1: That's a good song, isn't it?
0: It's gone through to the quarterfinals. It could be the winner of best song ever. Your votes count. Make sure you keep listening to the hits today, because we are making our way through to a winner this afternoon.
1: Morning to Charlie, who said, yes, it should have made it through because it is a great song, and I will be voting and texting all the way through until the end.
0: Thank you, Charlie.
1: Thank you, Charlie. We need more people like you.
0: Appreciate it.
1: Guess what I've just been chat-GPTing?
0: What?
1: It felt like it was a bit of a Skippy, there's someone in the well situation, a bit of drama going on. I had my overnight oats this morning, and even though I made them this morning, so they weren't overnight oats, in my tired face, Adam, I've only gone and put in whole flax seeds instead of ground flax seeds. And so that means now that a trip to the dentist is probably on the cards, because those little beggars get right into the crevices of your teeth where you don't want them to go. Can you see there's a whole heap of little seeds in there?
0: Yes, I can.
1: So normally you ground them up. You get your ninja bullet and you ground up your flax seeds, also called linseeds.
0: What don't they give you? Why don't they?
1: You can probably buy ground. You can probably buy ground.
0: That would be the easier option than using your ninja or your mortar and pestle to grind them up, wouldn't
1: it? Yeah, I know.
0: Why did you put whole ones in there?
1: Well, because I forgot that I hadn't ground them, and to me they looked like the chia seeds, and I just banged them all in. And now I'm at that point where, do I continue going through with eating it, and how they're going to go through my digestive system? And ChatGPT tells me, don't panic, Meeks. I know you're into your high fiber, high protein at the moment. These will pass through. You just won't get the same benefits as you would if you had ground them, but they are okay. Drink more water and just hold on.
0: They'll go through
1: hold on.
0: No problem.
1: For the ride.
0: Well, that's good.
1: But if today you see them stuck in my teeth and you think, God, is that a bit of decay? Like, is that a brown decay spot in between your teeth?
0: It's just a flax seed.
1: It's just a flax. Please do tell me.
0: Your chat
1: GPT is
0: different to my chat GPT.
1: Well, I want to talk about that next, because there's been some crazy things, a great article about what people are using it for.
0: Olivia Dean.

0: Adam and Megan on the Hits Hawke's Bay. It is 16 to 9. You are asking your AI this morning, can I eat whole flax seeds and is it going to be okay? Mm. And it said, yeah, sweetest. They'll pass through you.
1: It said it'll be fine. Like, it's not the best thing that you can possibly do. You won't get the access to the omega-3 fats, but it's fine. They're horrible blinking things to eat whole, let me tell you. Yeah, and probably a trip to the dentist. But we do find that we're using ChatGPT more and more as a support person, as a best friend, all of that kind of thing. Listen to some of the weird and unusual reasons that people have used ChatGPT.
0: Okay.
1: I'm going to start with this one. I fed all the info for my dead best friend's personality, and now I text with it like I'm talking to her.
0: Okay. I mean, that's odd, but probably comforting, I guess.
1: Another one said, I told it every single detail of every interaction I've had with my crush so that we could analyse if he liked me or not. When we started dating, ChatGPT was so excited for me.
0: Oh, Nina said, I took a selfie and asked ChatGPT what work I need done and it did not hold back.
1: So I'm far too scared to do that.
0: Like, yeah.
1: If you take a photo of yourself, put it to them and just say, like you do when you're trying to renovate your lounge, renovate this face.
0: I forgot to unsubscribe yearly ChatGPT Plus. ChatGPT wrote a letter to ChatGPT for a refund and I got it back.
1: That is fantastic. That's what they're
0: talking
1: about.
0: Use it against itself.
1: Yeah, exactly. I started a beef with ChatGPT and now it doesn't answer anymore.
0: Because I got angry at you. It's like, nah, I'm not going to do it. I had $69 in my bank account. ChatGPT gave me a grocery list that ended up costing $68. It's clever.
1: That's the way to go, right?
0: That's clever.
1: I think that's probably the kind of stuff that I use it for. And I once asked ChatGPT if it was possible to digest a sofa and how many calories it contained. And apparently it came out with the fact that, no, it's impossible to digest a sofa.
0: You can't eat a sofa.
1: But it is. I mean, I'm using it now every single day for dumb stuff like, help me, I've swallowed some flax seeds. Am I going to be okay?
0: Mm. I just have been given the option just right now, actually, to use a thing called Computer. On my AI app, I use Perplexity, and it's given me a thing called Computer, and I'm like, well, what do you do? And it says, I run parallel agents across 20-plus AI models, browse the web for you, plug into your favourite apps, and handle recurring tasks on any schedule that you set. Let's build something together. And I'm like, I can't think of a single thing that I want you to do for me, actually, Computer. I'm just going to leave that.
1: Yeah, that's far too hard.
0: Yeah.
1: Make it easier. That's what you're meant to do.
0: I don't think Adam Green, the radio host, is the person that you need to be talking to here.
1: He hasn't read you well at all.
0: Oh, wait, I'll ask it if it can do a radio show. That'd be handy. It's the Hits.
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0: Ella Langley on the Hits Hawke's Bay with Adam and Megan. It is 7 to 9, the Hits Hidden Breakfast. Yeah, you guessed it. It's tomorrow because we're not hidden today. And we're going to give you the opportunity to text in and identify where we are hiding. Every single correct text will go in the drawer to win an absolutely massive prize pack.
1: Yeah, we have got so many great prize providers on board for this one, and they're all giving away incredible prizes and vouchers valued anywhere between, you know, $150 to $200.
0: So sweet.
1: As well as that big prize pack, so it's $1,500 worth there, there's also $500 in your bank account up for grabs for the person that is the first to come and actually find us.
0: Yes, physically find us. You can't do that until after 7 a.m. If you do so beforehand, you will be banned and not have any cash at all.
1: Banned?
0: Yeah, banned. You'll be banned from the cash.
1: So you need to keep listening, guys, because from tomorrow morning, when we turn on that microphone from wherever we are at 6 a.m., there will be clues and more details and more information for you to try and find the Hits Hidden Breakfast.
0: So we are very much looking forward to being hidden and looking forward to handing out a massive prize pack, over $1,500 worth of prizes tomorrow, plus that cash. It's going to be great.
1: So are we going to need our winter woolies tomorrow morning? You can officially say this now.
0: Will we need our winter woolies tomorrow morning? What is the temperature looking like? Tonight we've got a warm overnight low sitting at around 8-ish degrees. So maybe not so much the gloves and woolly hats.
1: Not so much the gloves and woolly hats.
0: Mm-hmm.
1: Or maybe double gloves and double woolly hats.
0: Maybe double gloves and double woolly hats. Depends on where we are.
1: Depending on where we are. Okay.
0: The Hits Hidden Breakfast, it goes down tomorrow morning, and listen out all morning for your clues. We've given away 5 clues, I think, already, and people feel like they've got a general idea of where we're headed. If you think, and you'd like to send a text through now, if it's correct, you will be in the draw to win.
1: You've got one job.
0: Yes.
1: You need to bring tomorrow morning
0: yes.
1: a little thermos flask with some hot coffee.
0: A thermos?
1: Yeah. You need a thermos with some hot coffee.
0: Okay.
1: And
0: I can do that.
1: I like it milky, no sugar. That's your job to keep us nice and warm, okay?
0: Thermos, done. I can tick that off. It is 5 to 9, the Hits Hawke's Bay.
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3: In this update, Winston Peters says someone should be held accountable after a failed immigration biometrics IT upgrade was revealed to have cost nearly $40 million before being scrapped.
4: Well, there's only one answer to that. Head should roll.
3: Reviews are now underway. The government's decided not to ban public fireworks sales, despite a select committee recommending it earlier this year. Dr. Alison Vaughan from the SPCA says the fight's far from over.
5: This is a milestone because it was the first time a parliamentary committee has formally recommended a ban. But also in the lead up to the election, we'll be asking political parties to outline their position on the private sale and use of fireworks.
3: A government paper says army recruit training at Waiuru isn't keeping up with demand, with issues including ageing facilities from the World War II era. More than $22 million is being spent on a redesign. And Auckland Uni is launching a competition to design a mini satellite, with the winning concept to be turned into real hardware and sent into orbit by Rocket Lab. Program director Jim Hefke says teams will be made up of people from all kinds of backgrounds.
6: Space industry, it needs lawyers, and everything pretty much has a business case around it. So if you haven't got the business and marketing people involved in it, you know, you're not going to get very far.
3: In sport, a plan proposed by FIFA president Gianni Infantino to sell commercial rights to tournaments like the World Cup has some in the footballing world demanding an immediate red card. The FIFA Ford Enterprise, which would likely raise billions in private equity, has been accused by Europe's members as an attempt to sell the sport's soul. And the New Zealand women's 3x3 basketballers have earned bronze at the Glasgow Commonwealth Games. 2Degrees, proud partner of New Zealand Rugby, backing Black Ferns and building pathways for women and girls in sport.
7: Morena, welcome on in. It is going to be a lovely day in Hawke's Bay. A high getting up around 18 degrees, sunshine, clear skies for the day, 9 or 8 degrees the overnight low. And tomorrow, more sunshine and blue sky.
2: Adam and Megan.
1: On the hits.
7: That is your... No, you don't. You don't. No, you don't. That is your weather with Paddy's. $6.50 bubbles and Paddy's ale all day, every day at Paddy's. You stop right there.
8: Stop it, please. Stop it.
7: You stop until we've done this because we've got a battle that we need to wage on.
2: The Hits. Best song ever. Battle 7. Song 1.
7: It's Pink's Just Like a Pill.
2: Song 2.
7: Going up against Maddie McLean's pick, Toxic.
8: Okay.
7: He agreed to support us. We agreed to support him.
8: Do we still have to support him now?
7: Well, I think so. If we, until those two songs go up against each other, if they did, we have to support each other's songs.
8: I mean, two powerhouses, great performers. I think even if I wasn't beholden to Maddie McLean, I think I'd probably still go with Toxic in this round with Britney Spears.
7: Okay, well, get your votes in. Thehits.co.nz, the place to do so. Your votes count. Send your favourite song through, because by this afternoon, we will find a winner. Best song ever will be crowned here on The Hits. Now you can play Dua Lipa. It's The Hits Hawke's Bay with Adam and Megan.

0: the life of Shelley in London on this date in 1935.
1: Right. Very cool. What's the last paperback book you read?
0: I'm reading the Seven Sisters series.
1: On paper?
0: Yeah. I got a whole heap for birthday and Christmas.
1: Very cool.
0: Now they've become dusting portals, things that I need to dust.
1: Yes, because they just sit around for...
0: I was in them and now I'm out of them and I need to kind of get back in them again, that's for sure. Hey, let me know what your favourite cheesecake is. In particular, if you are one of these lovers of unusual flavoured cheesecakes. We seem to love that in New Zealand. Like a recipe will go viral because someone decided to put, like what I saw the other day, perky nanas in a cheesecake. And I think every family... Every home baker seems to have a cheesecake that they're a bit renowned for.
1: Yeah, I could go a perky nana cheesecake. I think that'd be quite tasty.
0: I do want to give it a go. Like, it looked amazing.
1: Yeah.
0: And absolutely kind of delicious as well, because today is Cheesecake Day as well. What is your favourite flavour? Or are you just your normal kind of stock standard vanilla New York style? And finally, it's also International Day of Friendship. Even better if you've got friends who can make cheesecakes.
1: Or if you've got friends at all.
0: Or if you've got friends at all. Yeah.

0: Adam and Megan on the Hits Hawke's Bay. It is 9:20. Current battle waging it out is Maddie McLean's song, Toxic. He is very much hoping Brittany can get through.
1: The Hits, best song ever. Battle 7, song 1.
0: Going up against Pink's Just Like a Pill.
2: Okay, so it's a big battle.
1: Song 2.
2: Is Toxic the one that our Kiwi mate was in the music video for?
0: Who,
2: you know,
0: Martin Henderson?
2: Yeah.
0: He was in one of them, wasn't he? It might have been that one.
2: I have a feeling it was Toxic, and boy, if it was, did we not think that was super cool?
0: Yeah.
2: That somehow a little guy from Shortland Street, who used to act alongside Dr. Ropata and was terrible back in the day,
0: yep.
2: Thankfully he's got a lot better than that.
0: A lot better.
2: Somehow ended up getting chosen for Britney Spears' Toxic music video.
0: Good effort from him. Good effort on the song. Will it make it through? Your votes count. Head to thehits.co.nz. Lock in your votes and help us find a winner. The best song ever winner will be crowned this afternoon. We'll get there this arvo.
2: Hey, thanks for all of those favourite cheesecakes coming through, because today is Cheesecake Day.
0: Yes.
2: One of my favourite days. Vanessa loves a baked Basque cheesecake, which I think is kind of a take on a Spanish cheesecake,
0: okay.
2: A Basque cheesecake. Scotty said you cannot go past the old Kahlua cheesecake. And Lisa said she makes a really good Snickers cheesecake as well. I'm about to try the Perky Nana. In fact, I might do it this weekend.
0: I entered into a competition with one of my old radio co-hosts a long time ago in a different town, and it was a meal cooking competition. We had to do...
2: Was it when MasterChef, one of those ones?
0: One of those ones was on, yeah. And so we both hosted and did our own meals on different nights. And I did a tequila-based cheesecake as the dessert.
2: Tequila and lime or something?
0: Tequila and lime, yeah.
2: Yep.
0: Something that I'd seen like in a restaurant or something. That was okay.
2: How did it turn out? Did you have
0: gelatin?
2: I won
0: the competition. I won the comp.
2: Yeah. How did the cheesecake turn out? Were you gelatin or were you just cream cheese base?
0: Can't for the life of me remember,
2: like,
0: mate.
2: Hoping, like, hit the, that it, you know, set doesn't surprise me. I was love asking you these questions. What else did you cook?
0: We did lamb.
2: Oh, yeah. How'd that turn out?
0: Good.
2: Yeah. How'd you do that? What was the recipe?
0: Oh, just put a little bit of marinade on it and stuff. There's some nice, there's garlic in there, you know.
2: What was the entree?
0: That was white bait fritters.
2: Who was all there?
0: Oh, you know, like...
2: Did it even exist?
0: I don't remember, okay? But I know that we did a tequila cheesecake and it wasn't
2: Yum.
0: Great.
2: Well, that sounds actually delicious.
0: 9:23, the Hits Hawke's Bay with Adam and Megan.
3: Hi, I'm Olivia Dean.
1: Love the Hits.

0: Adam and Megan, the Hits Hawks Bay, it's 9:26. We will be back next with the winner of this round of Best Song Ever. Today's the day, people. This is the last battles. We will find a winner. We will crown somebody the champion by this afternoon with Maddie and PJ.
1: Hey, and speaking of best, we are super excited. Next week, we're going to kick off our 2026 season of the Best of Hawke's Bay.
0: Awesome. Awesome. So we've crowned winners from all sorts of categories in the past. We've done pies, we've done dairies, we've done service stations.
1: Mm-hmm. We have done ECEs, we have done tour operators. Mm. Our memories, we've done amazing things.
0: Is this our third year that
1: this
0: we're coming into
1: This is our third year,
0: it?
1: Yeah. So. And we have got six great categories that we haven't done before, yep. So there's no repeats, and it gives everyone a chance to show the people in Hawke's Bay some love.
0: So make sure you keep listening and then get voting on our Facebook page next week as we kick off the Best of Hawke's Bay.
2: Adam and Megan on the Hits with Bay European. 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

0: winner
1: is not in yet. We don't have it quite yet, the result. They're still collating the results. So
2: that must mean that it is pretty close.
1: Yeah.
2: Is it going to be Britney Spears?
1: Or is it going to be the other one? Pink.
3: We'll find out next on The Hits.
0: What's up, guys? I'm Benson Boone. Love The Hits.

0: Adam and Megan, the Hits Hawke's Bay, the results have been counted and they are in. It's a 65% of the vote going to this winning song in this round.
1: All I can say is, if you hear Maddie McLean...

0: in Auckland crying from Hawke's Bay, there's a reason why.
1: Because Pink has taken out this round of Best Song Ever. Oh, and Just Like a Pill goes through.
0: Gutted for Maddie myself, to be honest.
1: Indeed.
0: Anyway, she's made it through to the quarterfinals.
1: It's the Hits Hawke's Bay with Adam and Megan. This is your round winner. By the end of today, we will have the Best Song Ever here on the Hits. Could be this one.

0: Will that be the one to take it all out? Pink's Just Like a Pill has gone through in Best Song Ever. And by this afternoon, we'll have a winner. Our song is still in it. Gunners in November Rain.
1: So it's going to be up against some really good songs in the quarterfinals. This is going to be the hard part from here on in, I think.
0: It's going to be a big day of voting. Your votes count. Make sure you are here to get our song through. Hawke's Bay song, November Rain, could take this competition out. It's in the quarterfinals.
1: It's in the quarterfinals.
0: We just need to keep nudging it along a little further.
1: Even if it just gets to the finals, you know, we just want it to get a little bit further for us here personally in the Bay.
0: Unfortunately, Thunderstruck is also through, and that is a big song with good potential to take out the competition, I think.
1: We're not talking about that.
0: No, because that's Dunedin's song. The Us of Dunedin have sent that one through, so they are championing it down at their end. We have coming up tomorrow on the show, the Hits Hidden Breakfast. We are going to be hidden away.

0: I am broadcasting live on location from our hidden spot with a massive stack of prizes up for grabs. Some more clues will be handed out. We'll give you the five that we've already done pre-7 o'clock.
1: Yeah, we're really looking forward to it. It's going to be cool.
0: Now, you can find us in the flesh, but you cannot do that until after 7 o'clock. If you do so beforehand, you will be banned, and that's it.
1: I'd love to see you try and ban someone.
0: I will ban them.
1: But we'll give it a crack.
0: I'll ban them. I'll ban them. Don't you worry about that. It is 21 to 10, the Hits Hawke's Bay with Adam and Megan. This is 660s only to be on a beautiful Hawke's Bay day. You can almost, looking out the window, imagine the warmth of summer. But then you actually go outside and it's not.
1: I know, that's the thing, eh? You're trying to find the sunny spots down the street.
0: Adam and Megan on the Hits Hawke's Bay, thanks for joining us this morning.

0: Adam and Megan, the Hits Hawke's Bay, it is 16 to 10. And a big deal yesterday for Zoe Hobbs, taking out that 100 metres, the first Kiwi woman to do so.
1: The first Kiwi, right?
0: The first Kiwi.
1: Yeah.
0: They get a 100 metre final.
1: Yeah.
0: So that is just a monumental effort. You could see the absolute joy in her face as she made it over. And she's been just about everywhere and doing just interview after interview.
1: Interview
0: I don't think she slept since it happened.
1: Well, she said she kind of got back to the hotel at about 2:30 in the morning.
0: Right.
1: And she had the opportunity then to kind of check her phone and check on messages. But she said, like, if I did that, I would have been just scrolling all night. So she tried really hard not to. And she said she didn't get much sleep anyway because she was on such a high. But what I love about one of the takeaways from listening to all of the interviews and chats that she's had is the fact that with that particular race, and she's been doing athletics since she was 5 years old, and there was at some point someone said to her, oh, maybe just concentrate on the 200 because 100's too hard. But she said, running is something anyone can do.
0: Mm.
1: And we have probably all at some point in our life, whether it's from childhood or even now, we've sprinted, we've done a race. And it's such a visible sport. And so anyone, if you practice hard and long enough, can get good at sprinting and give it a go.
0: The barrier to entry is pretty low. A pair of shoes and a pair of shorts and you're pretty much good to go.
1: You're good to go. And it was really great last night, I think, on the news, seeing her primary school over in Taranaki. And it just became Zoe Hobbs Day yesterday.
0: Oh,
1: the
0: cool.
1: Principal, whose school teachers that were still there that can remember her as a young child, and just how the kids absolutely loved the fact that you could go out there and someone from their school was a Commonwealth gold champion.
0: Could be you, kids. Well, probably kids are at school at the moment running around, but could be your kids. Could be the next champion.
1: Get them out there. It's pretty inspiring, eh?
0: It is inspiring, absolutely. Personal best for her in those wet, stormy conditions, too, to take that win.
1: And she said training in Taranaki helped with that.
0: Yeah, nice. 14 to 10, Adam and Megan on the Hits Hawke's Bay.

0: twice.
1: Adam and Megan, the Hits Hawke's Bay. That is just about our lot for today. Tomorrow, the Hits Hidden Breakfast is on. We'll be broadcasting from an unspecified location with your opportunity to take the grand prize off of our hands.
2: Yep, it's called the Hits Hidden Breakfast. There'll be more clues throughout the show tomorrow morning, and you just need to try and work out where exactly we are from the clues. There's two prizes. One's the big massive $1,500 prize for everyone that gets it correct on the text. They go in the draw to win that with all of our amazing prize sponsors.
1: And the other is the $500 cash for finding us in the flesh. Where will we be? That is the question. Following the clues, we've given you five of them.
2: We cannot say any more.
1: I'll zip my mouth right now and we'll just finish it up, eh? Before
2: like we need to be,
1: do any reveal.
2: You know Zippy from that show, you know, the
1: Rainbow
2: Show?
1: Zippy.
2: Zippy.
1: Yes.
2: Because seriously, we know what we're like.
1: All right, have a wonderful day. Enjoy that sunshine. Another beautiful day in Hawke's Bay and another great day tomorrow. We'll be here from 6 tomorrow morning.
2: Well, we won't be here in the studio. We'll be somewhere. We'll be somewhere, but where?
1: And keep listening today for the best song ever. We will crown a champion this afternoon. It's the Hits Hawke's Bay. Adam and Megan. Bye.

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5: In this update, the Employment Leave Bill has passed its final reading, with annual and sick leave to build up based on hours worked rather than treating everyone the same. ACT Party leader David Seymour says it's a fairer system, so someone working a full public holiday earns more leave than someone doing just a few hours. AI is already a big part of classroom life, with most students and teachers using it, but many schools are still figuring out the rules. David Ferguson from the Education Review Office wants a nationwide framework.
6: To expect every school in their own jurisdiction to prepare their own policy and strategy and to be across all the detail with something that's changing quickly, it's a lot to ask of schools.
5: Online casino sites can no longer use celebrity endorsements, including deepfakes made with AI, under new rules. The government plans to license 15 approved online casinos and ban the rest. And rare artifacts from the Titanic are coming to Auckland, with more than 200 personal items from the ship going on display next month. Auckland Live director Daniel Clark says Titanic, the human story, opens in the old Smith & Coe's building.
7: So they'll be able to see the world of the Titanic as well as be guided through an audio story as well. You can see, hear and also touch elements of this exhibition.
5: In sport, a return to Irish rugby for Joe Schmidt. He's been appointed as Ulster's coaching development advisor in a consultancy capacity. He's recently ended his two-year tenure with the Wallabies. Formula One president Stefano Domenicali says the championship will end in Europe if the conflict in the Middle East makes hosting the season-closing races in Qatar and Abu Dhabi impossible. A final decision will be made by mid-September. And New Zealand sits eighth on the Commonwealth Games medal table, behind South Africa but ahead of India, with 3 gold, 7 silver and 4 bronze. There are 4 days left. 2Degrees, proud partner of New Zealand rugby, backing Black Ferns and building pathways for women and girls in sport. The Hats, Hawke's Bay weather with Paddy's, $6.50 bubbles and Paddy's ale all day, every day at Paddy's. Mainly fine, just some high cloud tonight. We've got northerly winds, 18 the high, 10 the overnight low. Tomorrow, cloudy skies, clearing in the morning to a fine day.
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8: Good morning. Hayley with you on the Hits. It's a big day. It is a big day. Bigger than your graduation, bigger than your wedding. Today, we will name the Hits' best song ever, just after 5 o'clock, okay? 5 o'clock, we'll have our final battle, and it will be decided. So we've got this last round before we go to the finals, and it's between these two songs.
4: 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Battle 8, song 1. Song 2.
8: Okay, we took your nominations, and now these two have won their last 3 battles. This is their 4th. Robbie Williams' Angels taking on Pink, So What. You've got half an hour to get your votes in. The top winning song will go through forward to the next round to try and be crowned the Hits' best song ever after 5 o'clock today. You can text vote to our number 4487. I'll flick you back a link. It's the Hits.

It's the hits. We're on a mission to find and crown the hits, best song ever. It'll happen after 5 o'clock today. So these two songs currently are battling it out to see which one goes through to the finals next hour. Robbie Williams, Angels versus Pink So What. You can text vote to our number 4.

0: thing your boss has ever done. They can be bad, so tell us, how bad was your boss? 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

0: hands.
1: You're on the hits. Hayley with you. I hope your Thursday's gone off to a really good start. I love a Thursday because it's when you get that first little glimmer of hope that that weekend is not too far away. Also, great Thursday. 5 o'clock, in that hour, we're going to name the hits best song ever today after taking your nominations a few weeks back. It's Lucas Graham on the hits.

0: It's Justin Timberlake on the hits. It's a big day. It is a big day. We are going to crown the hits best song ever today. Just after 5 o'clock with Maddie and PJ, it will be the final battle. And we will know the song that has won every single battle over the last few weeks. And it will hold that illustrious title. But for now, we've still got the very last round before we go into finals next hour. And it's between these two songs.
1: The Hits, best song ever. Battle 8, song.

0: Two great songs, Robbie Williams, Angels, taking on Pink So What. My money is on Robbie. Angels is just a great song. We are going to tally the votes now, and the winning song is going to play next, and that winning song is going to go forward through to the finals, which we kick into just after 11 on Hits.
1: Adam and Megan, your local Hawke's Bay breakfast on the Hits.
2: 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You said Mackenzie. Mackenzie was the right answer, mate.

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11: Pink, So What? That song is out of the competition. Winning round 8 and our final song heading into the quarterfinals with 51% of the vote is this guy, Robbie Williams, Angels. 5 o'clock today, in that hour with Maddie and PJ, we will come to the Hits Best Song Ever.

0: You're on the hits. We're also on iHeartRadio as well. Hope your Thursday has gone off to a really good start. Mine has gotten off to an iffy start parenting-wise. I feel like I start the week trying to be a really good parent, and then my standards slip as the week goes on. This morning, I bribed my children to walk up a big hill to get them to school. They always complain, and it drives me bonkers. I need to get them doing it more, obviously. And I said, look, if you can just shut up and not complain, I will give you M&Ms. And it was the most peaceful walk I've ever had. Just chatting away and no complaints whatsoever. So, yes, I fed my kids candy before I even got them to school this morning, which is not my finest parenting moment, but I would do it again in a heartbeat. Coming up, we've got the finals. We kick into the finals for the battles for the Hits Best Song Ever. It is going to get really hard now. All of the songs battling have won their previous four battle rounds, and we kick into that just after 11 on the Hits.
1: The Hits don't get any bigger than this, and we've made it to the finals. After almost 3 weeks of battles and more than 100 fallen anthems, only the most iconic remain. And thanks to your votes, one will be crowned the Hits Best Song Ever. Back your anthem and make it the best song ever in 2026. The final battles continue every hour until we crown our winner after five. The Hits Best Song Ever. The Hits.
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10: In this update, Kiwi employers will soon have a much simpler way of handling leave after a bill passed last night. Over the next 2 years, annual and sick leave will change to be based on hours worked, with casual and extra hours paid out at 12.5% instead of building up leave. The EMA's Alan McDonald.
11: Now you know if you work an hour, you get so much for that hour. That's real benefit to employers and employees.
10: A government paper says army recruit training at Waiuru isn't keeping up with demand, with issues including ageing facilities from the World War II era. More than $22 million is being spent on a redesign. A National MP who helped review fireworks rules says the case for a public sales ban still stacks up despite the government rejecting it. Committee Deputy Chair Greg Fleming was in favour of the ban.
12: I wonder if we're going to take this around the track again some stage, which I'm sure it'll come back again in the future. Maybe I just need to find a way to get more of my colleagues exposed to the full argument.
10: And the government's cracking down on online casinos using AI deepfakes of celebrities, which are already banned under gambling rules. Any overseas operator without one of the 15 New Zealand licences will have to shut down by December. In sport, New Zealand football's confirmed 12 men's and 10 women's teams will form part of an overhauled national league next year. In Commonwealth Games, 100 metres champion Zoe Hobbs has revealed a hazard of her triumphant Glasgow campaign. She's described her semi-final to the hits when the weather packed in.
13: I started to go a little bit blind on the start of the line because it was that torrential that my makeup started to run into my eyes and I couldn't. No. I was like, oh, I can't wipe my eyes because then I'm just going to get black eye everywhere.
10: And that's sport. 2 Degrees, proud partner of New Zealand Rugby, backing Black Ferns and building pathways for women and girls in sport. The Hits, Hawke's Bay weather with Paddy's, $6.50 bubbles and Paddy's ale all day, every day at Paddy's. Mainly fine, just some high cloud tonight. We've got northerly winds, 18 the high, 10 the overnight low. Tomorrow, cloudy skies, clearing in the morning to a fine day.
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14: We're in the quarterfinals, baby. I've never been someone that could pull off saying baby in a sentence. I regret that. Okay, let's just forget that ever happened. Anyway, we have now entered the quarterfinals of the Hits Best Song Ever. This started with a dream. A few weeks ago, we asked for your nominations for your favourite songs. Every hour, we've had a song battle. And now the songs battling are bangers. They have won their previous four battle rounds. This afternoon in the 5 o'clock hour with Maddie and PJ, we will crown the Hits Best Song Ever, and that song would have won every single battle round, so it's going to get really tricky. And this hour, it's between these two.
9: The Hits Best Song Ever Quarterfinals Battle 1.

the Cranberry Zombie taking on the Killers, Mr. Brightside. You've got half an hour to get your votes in. You can text the word vote to our number 4487. I have just seen a text that's come through seconds ago. Hayley, you can pull off saying baby. That's so nice. Thank you very much with that delightful lie of yours. Anyway, get your votes in and stay tuned, because this afternoon we will land at the Hits Best Song Ever.

You're on the hits. We've currently got a song battle going on between two brilliant songs in the quarterfinals for the Hits Best Song Ever. 5 o'clock and that hour today, we will crown the Hits Best Song Ever. We've got Zombie, the Cranberries, taking on the Killers, Mr. Brightside. You can get your votes in. Text vote to our number 4487.

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1: And I want to know from you, what is the worst thing your boss has ever done? They can be bad, so tell us, how bad was your boss? 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
0: Plus, we're going to be bringing you the best song ever as voted by you from 3 this afternoon on The Hits.

You're on the hits. Everyone is talking about The Odyssey, the new film out in cinemas. Not necessarily for the reasons you'd think. Matt Damon has a fight scene where his biceps are great. His stunt double was a woman. Her biceps feature heavily in the film. Go her.

0: She went rogue from Black Eyed Peas and came out with this absolute banger. It's Fergie, Big Girls Don't Lie on the Hits. Great day to be listening to the hits because we've got the best song ever that is going to be named in the 5 o'clock hour today with Maddie and PJ. We took your nominations a few weeks ago. Every hour we've got a song battle and there is some stiff competition between the two songs gunning for it this hour.
1: The hits, best song ever, quarterfinals, battle one, song one. Song two.
0: Yeah, the Cranberry Zombie, the Killers, Mr. Brightside, both of these songs have won their previous four battles, so it gets really hard. And I've done some digging. There is a number of diehard listeners that love these songs that have voted every single time they've come up in battle over the last 3 weeks. Di, Steph, Helen, Rebecca, they're gunning for Zombie. I've got Aisha, Cameron, Tristan that have been alongside the Killers this entire competition. So emotions are high. We're tallying the votes and the winning song for this round is going to play next on the hits.
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3: The surname of current All Black Damien Hu for $1,000 in cold hard cash. You said Mackenzie. Mackenzie was the right answer, mate.

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10: Well, that's not entirely true. You could.
0: The Hits. Best song ever. Round winner.
11: Oh, goodbye, Mr. Brightside. Winning quarterfinal one and our first song heading to the semis with 68% of the vote. It's a pretty clean win. This could be crowned this afternoon. The Hits' best song ever is the Cranberry Zombie. Another song battle coming up to 12 o'clock. And the 5 o'clock hour today, we will find the Hits' best song ever. And it will be a song that has won every single battle round.

You're on the hits. Hayley with you. Holiday pay is getting a major shake-up here in the country. So previously, you would be entitled to annual leave after 12 months of continuous employment. So if you wanted to take leave in the first year of having your job, you'd often receive holiday pay instead of leave. But now, they've made the change that from the very first day on the job, you're going to start earning your holiday hours, your leave hours as well.

0: So it should make holiday pay way more simpler and fairer too in the long run, especially if you work irregular hours. So good change coming our way. Coming up after 12, we've got another song battle for the quarterfinals for the Hits Best Song Ever. All of these songs now battling. You've won four rounds before them. It's getting really hard. Today, just after 5, with Maddie and PJ, we will decide the Hits Best Song Ever. Also, good one from Linkin Park that's back on the playlist soon on the Hits.
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11: In this update, Winston Peters says someone should be held accountable after a failed immigration biometrics IT upgrade was revealed to have cost nearly $40 million before being scrapped.
12: Well, there's only one answer to that. Heads should roll.
11: Reviews are now underway. Police in Rotorua have shut down a major